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97.5 WQB. It's Jason Murphy, and guess what? High school football is back this Friday night. We'll talk about it coming up at your night show with Justin Moore.

Justin Moore, today's country, your 24 karat favorites, 97.5 QB. Well, Howie Mandel's germophobia nearly killed him during COVID because the fear caused him to self-medicate with drugs and alcohol. Quote, I wasn't strong enough to handle it. Yeah, I can kind of, if you're a germaphobe, the pandemic was the worst nightmare you've probably ever imagined, right? And I know people like Howie that, they'll carry the hand sanitizer. And, I carry hand sanitizer. Like, it's in my car. But, you know what I mean? Right now. But I also don't, use it every 5 seconds. I know people that do that. So, I can only

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1: 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I-79, exit 67 in Flatwoods. 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

0: Tim McGraw, 97.5 WQB. Well, we've teamed up with our good friends at Carver Career Center and are making stops around the area for high school football games each Friday night during the season. 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
3: I'm meteorologist John Archer, so let's take a look at our mountain forecast tonight. Partly cloudy at 62. Tomorrow, sun in the morning, clouding up in the afternoon with a 15% late afternoon, 20% evening storm. Could be strong at 90. Friday, partly cloudy, 15% ongoing shower during the day up to 86. And over the weekend, fair to partly sunny, slight chance of an afternoon or evening shower, thundershower. The highs over the weekend, 90 to 92. I'm meteorologist Talon Archer, the weather station, 97.5 WQBE.

0: WQB, this Friday, high school football is back. Football Friday Night Highlights with yours truly, Jason Murphy. 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Halftime scores in the 9 o'clock hour. Final scores in the 11 o'clock hour. Can't wait to do it. 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
1: 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I-79, exit 67 in Flatwoods. And the countdown to the end of August is on. 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
1: 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I-79, exit 67 in Flatwoods.
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97.5 WQB. Well, Ryan Gosling is apparently producing a live-action movie about a grown-up Bam Bam from the Flintstones. There's no word on the possibility of him starring in it, though, but we shall see.

0: 97.5 QBE, Jason Murphy. 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What's an app or a website from the past that really isn't around anymore, or not the same, so to speak, that you truly miss? You got one for us tonight? 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
0: What was that?
1: 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You got
0: really?
1: Paid like, yeah, you got paid. You started out with $3 and you got referrals to, like, if you reach $20, you could cash out and get paid. And I actually made over $100 with it.
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0: 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I-79, exit 67 in Flatwood. 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I-79, exit 67 in Flatwood. 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

Jacob Haxworth, what took you so long? 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

0: our ticket stops giving you tickets all this month. Now, Jessica from Danville won a pair of tickets earlier today with Jesse, and we're heading back up to Cabin Creek next week. Same deal. Next Wednesday, week from today, noon to 2, you stop by the Go Mart there in Cabin Creek for a chance to win Brooks and Dunn tickets. You don't even have to stay the whole time. All you got to do, put your name in the bucket, say hi to Jesse. That's it. We'll call you at 2 o'clock sharp if you are a winner. It's all from our friends at Go Mart and WQB.
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3: I'm meteorologist John Archer, so let's take a look at our mountain forecast tonight. Partly cloudy at 62. Tomorrow, sun in the morning, clouding up in the afternoon with a 15% late afternoon, 20% evening storm. Could be strong at 90. Friday, partly cloudy, 15% ongoing shower during the day up to 86, and over the weekend, fair to partly sunny, slight chance of an afternoon or evening shower, thundershower, the highs over the weekend, 90 to 92. I'm meteorologist Talon Archer, the Weather Station, 97.5 WQBE.

101.5 WQB. Well, of course, we lost the great Dolly Parton yesterday. Passed away at the age of 80 after a brief cancer battle. And she was 80 years old, as I mentioned. She will be laid to rest alongside her late husband, Carl Dean, at Woodlawn Memorial Park and Mausoleum in Nashville.

0: 97.5 WQB, Jason Murphy. We'll check it in with Alan Archer again next hour and get you an updated look at that forecast as we head into your Thursday coming up. Mountain State Mondays are back. Of course, we were talking about high school football start up this weekend. College football starts up officially next weekend. And we are giving out Mountaineer football tickets all this week, or all this, this football season, with our friends at Go Mart. And our next stop, next Monday, the 31st, will be at the Go Mart in Canal City, the truck stop location. And we'll have tickets to the September 12th game against UT Mart. All the details, check out WQB.com or GoMart.com. 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
2: Landmark settlement. I'm Lisa Lacerra, Fox News. Facebook and Instagram parent company Meta agreed to pay up to $18 billion to settle claims with multiple states that its platforms are addictive to teens. California could receive as much as $2 billion.
3: We're continuing our fight across social media, including our litigation against TikTok. And we'll continue to demand better from all parts of this industry.
2: California Attorney General Rob Bonta. As part of the settlement, Meta agreed to stronger safety measures for teens, including limits on the amount of time teens can be on their sites. In a blog post, Meta said it urged competitors TikTok and YouTube to adopt similar safety measures. Criminal charges suspended against a Marine veteran arrested earlier this month at President Trump's Los Angeles area golf course with ammunition and a gun in his vehicle pending a psychiatric evaluation. New evidence revealed at today's hearing for Janine John Tail.
4: Prosecutors say Tail had several notebooks with 208 pages of drawings, lists of Secret Service schedules, details of individual security members, and copies of Melania Trump's schedule. He had also allegedly done research about, quote, going off the grid.
2: Fox's Mike Emanuel. When Tail was arrested, he was seen wearing an earpiece and taking pictures of the golf course where President Trump was set to attend a dinner. War Secretary Pete Hegseth marking 5 years since the attack at Abbey Gate in Afghanistan that killed 13 service members, upgrading the medals awarded to three Marine veterans.
5: When the wicked sought to sow terror, these men stood as lions at that gate. Bold in their purpose, fierce in their resolve, and unbreakable in their courage.
2: President Trump has blamed the Biden administration's hasty exit from Afghanistan for the attack. Biden says conditions after President Trump's first term led to the chaotic evacuation efforts. 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
1: It is National Peach Pie Day. My good friend Stevie Thaxton turned me on to the peach pies at Spring Hill Bakery. If you love peach pies and you haven't tried theirs, today be a good day. That's not a commercial. That's just the truth.
2: I've only had their hot dogs. I've never had their pies, but they look fantastic.
1: Oh, their peach pie is out of this world.
2: And it's also National Waffle Day. So if you're making breakfast for the kids, throw in a waffle in there, throw in some chocolate chips and some syrup. Sounds delicious.
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0: Parmalee, 97.5 WQB. Well, Spider-Man Brand New Day has now surpassed Avengers Endgame to become the second highest grossing movie in the U.S., which is crazy. Think about all the movies, right? Now it's only behind Star Wars The Force Awakens. But at this point, I think it'll probably beat Star Wars too.
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0: 97.5 WQBE. It's Jason Murphy, and we'll check in with Alan Arch and get you an updated look at that forecast for your Thursday tomorrow. But we've teamed up, of course, with Kanawha Valley Maintenance, and we wanted to help somebody pay off that electric bill this month. Well, Kimberly Grit of Point Pleasant got her bill. It was $426.84, and thanks to our good friends at Kanawha Valley Maintenance and WQBE, we paid it off for her. Congratulations, Kimberly. And try to cool off a little bit, all right?
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3: I'm meteorologist Sean Archer. So let's take a look at our mountain forecast tonight. Partly cloudy at 62. Tomorrow, sun in the morning, clouding up in the afternoon with a 15% late afternoon, 20% evening storm. Could be strong at 90. Friday, partly cloudy, 15% ongoing shower during the day up to 86. And over the weekend, fair to partly sunny, slight chance of an afternoon or evening shower, thundershower. The highs over the weekend, 90 to 92. I'm meteorologist Alan Archer, the weather station, 97.5 WQBE.

0: Kenny Chesney, 97.5 WQB. You may have heard that this girl named Ella Langley. She's coming to the Coliseum next month. And it's going to be a big show. You need tickets because the concert's sold out. Well, tomorrow, noon to 2, go Marty Jefferson, the one with Burger King. The Burger King. You know which one I'm talking about. Going towards St. Albans off Route 60. We got Ella Langley tickets tomorrow. Stop by between noon and 2. And you don't got to stay the whole time. Just enough time to put your name in the WQB bucket. We draw a winner live at 2 p.m. After we draw the winner, if you're not there, we'll call you. And you got Ella Langley tickets. It's all from our good friends at GoMart and WQBE.
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0: to someone who is trying their absolute very best not to fall apart. 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

new poll, 62% of Americans say they kids should get an allowance and they should earn it. 17% say children should get an allowance, but it shouldn't be tied to chores.

0: Jimmy, it's time for the idiot of the night. So police in Georgia took to Facebook to help in identifying a suspect who found $30 on the ground in Walmart and didn't return it. The guy did later return the money, and the victim decided not to press charges.
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Taylor Swift, who was one of many different artists who gave their flowers to the late, great Dolly Parton last night. I knew it, I knew you from Taylor. It's wrapping up this hour's No Talk Triple Play.

0: 97.5 WQBE. It's Jason Murphy on a Wednesday night. We'll check in with Alan Archer coming up next. But, hey, I wanted to make mention that this Saturday, Movies on Main back in St. Albans. And we're going to be showing Mission Impossible, the new one. Music on Main starts at 6:30 with live music at Joe Dobbs Square. Our friend John Harrison will be there live. And, hey, City of St. Albans, of course, Optimum, Rodney and Loftus and Son, Family Care Health Centers, Window World, the Canal, and GoMart. 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
2: I'm meteorologist Sean Archer, so let's take a look at our mountain forecast tonight. Partly cloudy at 62. Tomorrow, sun in the morning, cloudy up in the afternoon with 15% late afternoon, 20% evening storm. Could be strong at 90. Friday, partly cloudy, 15% ongoing shower during the day up to 86, and over the weekend, fair to partly sunny, slight chance of an afternoon or evening shower, thundershower, the highs over the weekend, 90 to 92. I'm meteorologist Alan Archer, the weather station, 97.5 WQBE.

97.5 WQB. Do not forget tomorrow, Thursday, Go Mart in Jefferson, right off Route 60. The one Go Mart with the Burger King going towards St. Albans, noon to 2. Big live action broadcast with Jesse from the Morning Air Show. She's got Ella Langley tickets. We'll see you noon to 2 tomorrow at Go Mart.

0: the one and only downtown Billy Brown. He's got Fox News top of the next hour as well. 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Bye.
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3: I ain't

0: Well, we made it over the hump. Weather feels good. Low 60s this morning, a little bit of sun. Partly cloudy this afternoon, 15% chance of pop-up showers. High right around 90 with WQBE.
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I'm going to have to rethink some things. Yeah, Luke Combs on 97.5 WQBE. Third Shifters, God bless you. Thank you for getting her done with 97.5.

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I'm gonna go ahead and open those windows like I did last night. Partly cloudy. Low 60s this morning. We'll see the sun, then a little bit of clouds, and 15% chance of pop-up showers this afternoon. High 90. Midland.

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Pretty nice weather. Low 60s this morning. A little bit of sunshine. Some clouds this afternoon. 15% chance of showers. High 90 with WQBE.

Ella Langley is going to be in town next month in a couple of weeks, September 12th. Noon to 2 today. Stop by the Go Mart, McCorkle Avenue in Jefferson. Good luck for those tickets from Go Mart and WQBE.

0: says he is united in prayer for the Nepali people.
1: Americans are among those missing. The accused mastermind of the 9/11 terror attacks, Khalid Sheikh Mohammed, and three alleged co-conspirators are going to stand trial in 2028. That was a ruling from a military judge. Four have been held at Guantanamo Bay since 2003. 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
2: 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Here's Jason Aldean.

She sounds amazing, doesn't she? That's Boston from Stella Lefty. Gonna be in low 60s, close to 60 this morning. A little bit of sunshine, 15% chance of any shower.

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0: Can't wait to see and hear her do that live September 12th at the Coliseum. Ella Langley. 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

0: party's coming to town next month, couple of weeks, September 26th at the Coliseum. 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

0: 13. Provided the court approves the deal, California alone will receive up to $2 billion. California Attorney General Rob Bonta saying, quote, "Today we have secured a settlement with Meta that will make social media less dangerous for our kids and make a world of difference for children and their families."
1: Fox's Claudia Cowan. 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

the weather. I think it's amazing. It's going to be a little bit warm this afternoon. Close to 60 this morning, 90 this afternoon with WQBE. Staring at the

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straight for the heart, Alexandra Kay. Wasn't I just talking about her? Yeah, she's going to be in town in a couple of weeks, September 26th at the Coliseum, opening up for John Party. 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

Hey girl, what's up? I know it's late, but I knew you'd pick it up. Nah, I ain't drunk. Okay, maybe I do have a little buzz, but that's

had nothing to do with band. Oh, yeah. Fan Gear Fridays return at Alumni Hall Shops at Trace Fork Quarter G this Friday. I look forward to seeing you noon to two this Friday with the Rabbit. And they got great deals on all your Mountaineer gear. 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

close to 60 for the low this morning. Sun will pop up. And we'll have some more clouds. 15% chance of any showers popping up this afternoon. High near 90. Kenny Chesney's on WQ.

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He's Jacob Hackworth. Wrapped up the No Talk Triple Play on 97.5 WQBE. Here's Sam Hunt.

Am I loving this weather? You bet. Windows are open, breeze is coming in, low 60s this morning. Just a 15% chance of pop-up

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3: Closing arguments set to begin. I'm Ted Lindner, Fox News. The trial testimony's finished in the murder trial of Lindsey Clancy.
4: The final witness returning to the stand, driving home the prosecution's case.
5: It is my opinion, within a reasonable degree of medical certainty, that Ms. Clancy was criminally responsible.
4: Prosecutors say the Massachusetts mother acted rationally and intentionally, planning and executing the murder of her three children inside the family's Duxbury home. Dr. Gregory Sadoff, a forensic psychologist with the FBI's Behavioral Analysis Unit, interviewed Clancy via Zoom earlier this year and reviewed extensive medical records. The defense says the Massachusetts mother should not be held criminally responsible for the killings, that she was misdiagnosed, over-medicated, and suffering from postpartum psychosis.
3: Fox's Molly Lyme. The accused mastermind of the September 11th terror attacks and three alleged co-conspirators going to stand trial in 2028. The ruling from a military judge comes nearly a quarter century after nearly 3,000 people were killed. Khalid Sheikh Mohammed and the defendants have been held at Guantanamo Bay since 2003. Massive flash floods in the border area of Nepal and China. More than 170 people are dead. More than 1,500 are missing in three countries. The number expected to grow.
6: Roads destroyed and buildings buried by extreme flash flooding. Water rushing down the mountains, wiping out everything in its path. The U.S. Geological Survey says the landslide was the equivalent of a 5.2 magnitude earthquake. Officials say at least 340 foreign nationals are missing, and that reportedly includes 47 Americans. The incident taking place on the Himalayan border between Nepal and China-controlled Tibet. First responders reacted quickly to save lives of those who could be saved. Secretary of State Marco Rubio says the United States stands ready to support Nepal with needed humanitarian assistance.
3: Fox's Mike Emanuel. 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
7: I'm meteorologist John Archer, so let's take a look at our mountain forecast tonight. Partly cloudy at 62. Tomorrow, sun in the morning, clouding up in the afternoon with a 15% late afternoon, 20% evening storm. Could be strong at 90. Friday, partly cloudy, 15% ongoing shower during the day up to 86. And over the weekend, fair to partly sunny, slight chance of an afternoon or evening shower, thundershower. The highs over the weekend, 90 to 92. I'm meteorologist Alan Archer, the weather station, 97.5 WQVE.
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0: John Party on 97.5 WQBE. He's got some problems with boots. He's head over boots. He got dirt on his boots, and I can't get his boots off. But he's going to be in town in just a couple of weeks. Going to be at the Coliseum September 26th. He's bringing Alexandra Kay and Sadie Bass with him. Tickets and information online at WQBE.com.
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Zach Brown Band and Jimmy Buffett on 97.5 WQBE. Yeah! 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And this Friday, we're going to be heading to Scott High School as the Skyhawks kick off the season against the Tigers of Chapmanville. 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We'll see you in Madison this Friday evening with Carver Career and Technical Center. 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

0: You ain't lying. I mean, thank you. Well, thank you very much. Lady A on 97.5 WQBE. Yesterday morning, Mary Wells was the Sony's birthday winner of the day. Happy belated birthday, Mary. Hope you celebrated all day and all night last night. Now, who's going to be today's Sony's birthday winner of the day with the Morning Air Show? Jeff and Jesse, is today your birthday? Do we know when your birthday is? Let us know online at WQBE.com.
1: Here's what's trending now. A Point Pleasant woman has been sentenced to prison in connection with the death of an 11-day-old baby in Mason County. Taylor Flint was sentenced Monday to 3 years to 15 for child neglect resulting in death and will receive credit for 151 days already served. Prosecutors say three others were also charged in the case. Dominic Seward and Angel Flint pleaded guilty to misdemeanor child neglect and will be sentenced August 31st. Noah Flint faces two felony neglect charges with his next court hearing set for September 18th. A Dunbar man is facing up to 25 years in prison after pleading guilty to sexually assaulting a woman at knife point. 20-year-old Daryl Lamont Ward pleaded guilty this week to second-degree sexual assault. Prosecutors say the woman woke up to Ward holding a knife to her neck and threatening to kill her. A witness reportedly interrupted the assault and Ward fled. Sentencing is set for October 27th when he faces 10 to 25 years in prison. Mingo County Schools are considering closing Dingus Elementary after the 2026-27 school year, citing declining enrollment and high repair costs. Fewer than 70 students attend the school, which needs an estimated $9.2 million in repairs and costs nearly $900,000 per year to operate. A public hearing is set for October 22nd, followed by a countywide vote on October 27th. If approved, students would attend Lenore Elementary, with bus routes adjusted to keep rides under 1 hour. West Virginia is making up to $7.1 million available to improve rural health care across the state. Governor Patrick Morrisey said the funding will establish regional hubs and mobility coordinators to better connect patients with transportation and medical services. The program will also train dispatchers and improve coordination among health care providers, transportation agencies, and community organizations. The goal is to reduce transportation barriers and to make it easier for rural residents to get medical appointments. I'm Jen Austin on 97.5 WQBE.

Good morning, I'm meteorologist Alan Archer, taking our mountain air forecast. Skies are variably cloudy, maybe a stray shower, thundershower, the high at 89. For tonight, a 15% chance of a thundershower at 64. Tomorrow, skies are variably sunny, dry, a high 87. For the weekend, partly sunny, dry on Saturday at 90. Slight chance of a thundershower Sunday afternoon up to 93. I'm meteorologist Alan Archer, through with the station 97.5 WQBE.

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15% chance of a thunder shower at 64 tomorrow. Skies are variably sunny, dry, a high 87 for the weekend. Partly sunny, dry on Saturday at 90. Slight chance of a thunder shower Sunday afternoon up to 93. I'm meteorologist Alan Archer through with the station 97.5 WQBE.

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2: Good morning, I'm meteorologist Helen Archer, checking our mountain air forecast. Skies are variably cloudy, maybe a stray shower, thunder shower, the high at 89. For tonight, a 50

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1: 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I-79, exit 67 in Flatwood.
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3: More than 1,300 people missing. I'm Carmen Roberts, Fox News, and 47 of them are Americans. They disappeared in catastrophic flooding in Nepal and Tibet caused by a glacier collapse. Nepalese police say the disasters killed at least 273 people, with rescue teams scrambling to work through entire communities swallowed up by the floods.
4: A lethal wall of water and debris comes crashing through, decimating buildings and bridges. Nearly 25 miles of roads were damaged, according to officials, all complicating search and rescue efforts for the hundreds of locals and tourists still missing. The Nepalese army saying so far it has rescued more than 100 people through helicopter operations, while bodies have been recovered more than 60 miles downstream from the disaster zone.
3: Fox's Chanley Painter. Closing arguments are expected to begin this morning in the Massachusetts trial of Lindsay Clancy, who claims postpartum psychosis caused her to kill her three young children.
5: When court resumes today, the defense will make their closing arguments first. Reddington said he will only need about 30 minutes, so half of the allotted time. The prosecution will then go. They are expected to take the full hour. The key question facing the jury is, should Clancy be criminally responsible? Did prosecutors prove beyond a reasonable doubt that she could appreciate her actions were wrong?
3: Fox's Nate Foy from the courthouse in Plymouth, Mass. A potential breakthrough over the Strait of Hormuz, but it's not between the U.S. and Iran. Iran says it has reached a revenue-sharing deal with Oman over the strait, but disagreements remain, and it blames Washington. Meantime, U.S. allies question whether the vital shipping route has been fully cleared of mines. And U.S. crude is slightly higher at this hour, $82.35 a barrel. 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
6: All right, I'm meteorologist Helen Archer. Let's check our monitor forecast now. And skies returning partly cloudy. Latest high resolution forecast models show maybe a 10 to 15% chance of a slight thunder shower, mainly late afternoon from the west, high 89, while 15% tonight, low 64. Tomorrow, skies are variably sunny, along with a high at 87. Skies are partly sunny Saturday at 90. Sunday, partly sunny, slight chance of a summer afternoon storm. The high on Sunday at 93, and we're up in the mid-90s all next week. I'm meteorologist Alan Archer at the Weather Station, 97.5 WQBE.
7: It is just after 6. It is Thursday, and there is a slight chance, as Al Archer mentioned, of maybe a storm today, maybe not.
8: That's a good meteorologist right there.
7: Well, yeah.
8: May rain, may not. We'll see.
7: Let's go over that again. May rain?
8: It may not rain.
7: We'll just have to wait and see.
8: Well, if it does either or, I'm right.
7: And we'll check with him again and see if we can get a more definitive answer. It is 65 degrees this morning. Good morning.

0: Well, Jesse had a big day over in Danville yesterday over at the Go Mart. Boy, you had everybody in the world coming by to
1: see. I'm telling you, Jeff, they showed up yesterday. And did you get the picture I sent you? I got to sit in a slingshot yesterday.
0: I did see that. I sold my slingshot. And every time I see a picture of one, I'm thinking, maybe I shouldn't have sold my slingshot.
1: Oh, but I'm telling you, I want one now. It was so cool. Now, but I mean, great response. We gave away a pair of Brooks and Dunn tickets. And today, it's going to be even bigger.
0: Yeah, Jessica Toller of Danville won the tickets, Brooks and Dunn tickets, yesterday. Today, it's a little different. Now, we're not going to be in Danville. We're going to be on McCorkle Avenue down in Jefferson, the Go Mart that has the Burger King. You know what I'm talking about.
1: Everybody knows that one.
0: Noon to 2 today, and we're giving away...
1: We've got a pair of tickets to see Ella Langley, the sold-out show. So these are a hot commodity.
0: Noon to 2 today, McCorkle Avenue, Go Mart. All you got to do is stop in. You don't have to purchase anything. You don't have to be present to win, but you do have to sign up in person. And if you'll do that today at 2 o'clock today, you might be the owner of a pair of Ella Langley concert tickets from Go Mart.
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0: I don't know if you've had a chance, maybe you have, look at social media and see that flash flood and whatever happened over in Nepal, China. It's not even believable what you're watching. Keep those folks in your prayers this morning. Oh, my word.
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1: Are we getting a storm or not?
0: Well, that, you know, we'll just have to see. If the moisture comes from the sky, we'll have storms.
1: Okay. All right.
0: And it's 66 at the WQBE studio. And now it's time for the morning funny with the late, the great Al Woody.
2: Al and Jeff were building a house.
3: I don't think so.
2: Jeff was on a ladder nailing.
3: I don't think so.
2: He'd reach into his nail pouch, pull out a nail, look at it, and either toss it over his shoulder or proceed to nail it into the wood. Al couldn't stand it any longer. He yelled up, "Why are you throwing some of the nails away?" Jeff explained, "Well, when I pull it out of my nail pouch, if it's pointed toward me, I throw it away. If it's pointed toward the house, well, then I can use it." Al replied, "You dumbass! Don't throw away the nails that are pointed toward you. They're for the other side of the house."
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5: Thank you, singing people. Already a crash this morning. This happened about 20 minutes ago. It is 43rd and McCorkle up in Kanawha City. So 43rd and McCorkle, going to be a busy intersection for the next little bit. Rest of the valley off to a good start. As we always remind you, watch for the school kids and buses. We'll keep you updated with everything. Good morning. It's 623 in the traffic center at 97.5 WQBE.

0: Al Archer will be along shortly with the forecast on whether we may or may not get some rain today. There's only a 15% chance. We'll check with him shortly, but first we better head to the WQBE newsroom.
1: With Jen Austin.
2: August flooding continues to cause problems in Kanawha and Fayette counties, with damaged bridges leaving some residents isolated. Loup Creek Fire Chief Edmund Cochran told WCHS-TV that some families can only reach their homes on foot after bridges were washed out. Some temporary footbridges are in place. The Fayette County Animal Shelter is also waiting for repairs after floodwaters damaged its bridge. Officials are documenting the damage as they look for possible federal assistance. A Dayton, Ohio man is facing drug trafficking charges after a traffic stop in Scioto County led to the seizure of more than $9,000 worth of suspected drugs. 48-year-old Shannon Smith was stopped Monday night on Route 104 in Lucasville after alleged traffic violations. Investigators say they found more than 40 grams of suspected fentanyl and more than 30 grams of suspected crack cocaine. Smith is jailed in Scioto County, and additional charges are possible. If you filled prescriptions at a Kroger pharmacy within the past 8 years, you may be eligible for money from a proposed $17 million class action settlement. The lawsuit alleges Kroger overcharged some insured customers for generic prescriptions between December 2018 and August 2026 by not factoring in lower Kroger Savings Club prices. Kroger denies wrongdoing but agreed to the settlement. Eligible customers have until December 21st to file a claim, though the settlement still needs final court approval. West Virginia's whitewater season returns next month, with nearly 60,000 people expected to take part in galley season. The five-week season begins September 11th, with a controlled release from Summersville Dam sending more than 44 million gallons of water into the river at speeds approaching 50 miles per hour. Galley Fest runs from September 17th through the 20th, and Bridge Day will cap off the season with hundreds of base jumpers leaping into the New River Gorge. Whitewater season begins September 11th. I'm Jen Austin on 97.5 WQBE.
3: Good morning. I'm meteorologist Helen Archer checking our Mountaineer forecast. Skies are variably cloudy. Maybe a stray shower, thundershower, the high at 89. For tonight, a 15% chance of a thundershower at 64. Tomorrow, skies are variably sunny, dry, a high 87. For the weekend, partly sunny, dry on Saturday at 90. Slight chance of a thundershower Sunday.

0: 97.5 WQBE. Good morning. It is 25 till 7. It is 65 degrees in the capital city. One thing Al Archer didn't mention, next week could be back up in the 90s again.
1: Oh,
0: so
1: man.
0: Don't think for a minute that the heat is over. But today, a couple of things. It's national, well, just because. Don't you remember as a child when you would just say, why do you want to do that? Well, just because.
1: Just because.
0: Just because.
1: And you know what? Just because. Head on over to Go Mart today. I think it'd be great for you to just sign up for some Ella Langley tickets.
0: I think that's
1: just
0: a good
1: because.
0: Idea. It's National Peach Day. Now, last week we had National Peach
1: Pie Day.
0: But
1: mm-hmm.
0: not today. It's just the old fuzzy peach.
1: Yep. Just an old natural peach. And being from Georgia, that was the biggest thing out of there. The Georgia peach.
0: Yeah, there's somewhere in Georgia where they have a water tower that looks like
1: yes.
0: a giant peach.
1: Well, you may say that. We always called it the butt tower because you get the behind of the peach.
0: It does. I never thought about that.
1: It does. It looks like a butt.
0: A hairy butt. Yeah.
1: Yes.
0: And it is my day, International Lottery Day. And just so you know, I don't want to brag. I don't want you to come into my house trying to find out where I live, knocking on the door.
1: Oh, did you win some money?
0: Yes, I did.

0: last night.
1: Oh, lunch on Jeff today.
0: Well, I don't know about that, but I won $8.
1: Oh.
0: $8 is what I won. And then tomorrow night, Mega Millions is $145, so I'll have to make sure.
1: I'm going to count on that one for the steak dinner.
0: Well, that's what I'm hoping for. But I won $8. Don't come. Don't call. I'm not loaning you any money. Just leave me alone. International Lottery Day. Get yourself a lottery ticket and good luck.
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1: Dolly Parton was a true businesswoman. She spent the past several years working with a handpicked team to create a roadmap of projects that she wanted to see through even after she was gone. Here's a breakdown of what fans can expect in the next coming months. The Songteller Hotel in Nashville will have their grand opening September 29th. Dolly Dolls will be available online September 15th. Dolly's Cup of Ambition Coffee will launch online on September 29th and hit the stores in the spring. And then 9 to 5 Jewelry Collection from Kendra Scott will be coming out in January. Dolly's Dog Treats will come out next year. Oh. Home Decor Bedding all next summer. I'm telling you, what an entrepreneur.
0: Whoa, you're not.
1: Glenn Powell revealed the names of a few country stars who will make an appearance in the upcoming country music movie, The Comeback King. It'll star Jelly Roll, Miranda Lambert, and Brad Paisley. 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
5: Bob Hamilton's traffic is brought

0: 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Injured?
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2: Thank you, singing people. Highways look pretty good. They have cleared up that crash in Canal City, 43rd and McCorkle. That's out of the way. Heaviest traffic we see, and not really heavy at all right now, but just good and steady, is 64 eastbound from the work zone there at Montrose up to the Oakwood Bridge. All moving smoothly through there. What we're doing right now is making sure we get the school buses and the kids underway and on the way to school in time. You do that, we'll keep you updated with everything. Good morning. It's 6:52 in the traffic center at 97.5 WQBE.

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0: Disaster strikes Nepal and Tibet. I'm Carmen Roberts, Fox News. More than 1,300 people are missing, including 700 foreign tourists, with about 50 Americans among them. A massive flood caused by possibly the collapse of a glacier led to the disaster. Fox meteorologist Adam Klotz explains.
1: Really horrible situation. Originally looked like a 5.2 earthquake. So we saw this seismic activity, but this was not an earthquake at all. All of this seismic activity coming just from that rock slide, just from that glacier breaking off, ultimately hitting the ground and moving those sensors. So this was a massive break, and you saw it fall from really high altitudes, right? So the Himalaya Mountains, very, very tall, and you get this slide that starts to shake the entire earth.
0: Police in Nepal say at least 273 people have died in that massive flood. The Qatari prime minister is in Tehran to meet with Iranian officials today. Fox's Trey Yingst has more from Tel Aviv.
2: The defense will make their closing arguments first. Reddington said he will only need about 30 minutes, so half of the allotted.
0: And the Secretary of State, Marco Rubio, said that the U.S. is leaning into economic D-Day sanctions. And here's more from Trey Yingst.
3: The visit comes as President Trump told Al Jazeera that the U.S. is achieving a very big victory, but the war will continue as long as necessary. Another report crossed of an oil tanker being hit with an unknown projectile in the Strait of Hormuz earlier this week. The IRGC warned Wednesday that the strait would not be opened until the United States accepts Iranian demands.
0: And closing arguments are just hours away in the Massachusetts trial of Lindsay Clancy, who killed her three children.
2: The defense will make their closing arguments first. Reddington said he will only need about 30 minutes, so half of the allotted time.
0: Fox's Nate Foy in Plymouth. 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
4: Hi, I'm Meteorologist Tom Archer. Let's check them out in their forecast now. And skies returning partly cloudy. Latest high resolution forecast models show maybe a 10 to 15% chance of a slight thundershower, mainly late afternoon from the west, high 89, while 15% tonight, low 64. Tomorrow, skies are variably sunny, along with a high at 87. Skies are partly sunny Saturday at 90. Sunday, partly sunny, slight chance of a summer afternoon storm. The high on Sunday at 93, and we're up in the mid-90s all next week. I'm meteorologist Alan Archer at the weather station, 97.5 WQBE.
5: Well, here we go, Bobby. Here we go, Jesse. Got to get the birthdays and anniversaries get started. It's August 27th. Hard for me to believe the month is almost over, yeah. But we do have some folks got married near the end of the month.
6: Yep. In the small anniversaries, Philip and Jennifer Wagoner of Procius. And the small, but they've got 31 years together.
5: It just gets bigger from there. Billy and Sheila Baird from Gallipolis Ferry at 38. And this one just came in. Kirby and Robin McFarland from Charleston. They are celebrating number 50 today. Ooh-wee. How about that? Now, Jesse, what about famous people?
7: In celebrity birthdays, we have actress Sarah Chalk is 50. WWE star The Great Khali is 54. And Colt Ford is 57.
5: All right, here we go. Now, Bob, you take the first birthday because the second one's a big one.
6: All right, Ashley Humphrey of Culloden is celebrating today.
5: Now, if you'll notice there on the birthday list, we got Cottrell, Cottrell, Cottrell.
6: Mm-hmm.
5: Got that? Okay. Faith Cottrell called. Faith Cottrell is the mom.
6: Okay.
5: Nick Cottrell is the dad. He's 32. Grayson Cottrell is their son. He's 6. And Faith Cottrell is the mom. Now, she didn't mention her age, but I have never seen father, mother, and son have a birthday on the same day. That's crazy.
6: That's pretty wild.
5: Pretty crazy. They're from Kimberly.
6: I won't say they planned that, but they planned that.
5: They had to plan that.
6: Yeah. Yeah.
5: Happy birthday to the whole bunch of them.
6: All right. We got Landon Smith of Walton also celebrating a birthday.
5: Sarah Blaylock of Charleston.
6: Jamie Lucart of Red House.
5: Now, Jamie married a much, much older woman. Just in case you want that Roddy McDowell song, Older Women Make Good Cookies.
6: Yes, they do.
5: And Jamie goes around the house singing that all the time.
6: All right.
5: Kiara Taylor from Culloden.
6: All right. Parker Hunt of Elkview.
5: Noah McAllister from Winfield.
6: Alexander Jennings of Walbach.
5: And Deborah Hamrick of My Town of Nitro. Happy birthday this morning.
6: We got one more. That's our Shoney's birthday winner. That is Kenley Davis of Scott Depot. Kenley is 12 years old today.

0: Well, good morning. It's 10 after 7. It's Thursday. It's 65 degrees this morning, getting kids off to school there, I see. And with Dolly's passing yesterday, I saw this last night, and this one, although they didn't have children, Dolly and Carl, read something last night that she said that they always wanted kids, but it would have messed up her plan about what she wanted to do career-wise. But wouldn't she have made a great mother? And she was a friend and mother to all of us. I'm still the same as yesterday. I really said I didn't think she'd ever die. What I really meant to say was I wish she would have lived forever, because nobody can fill her shoes. And speaking of Dolly, and speaking of moms, if you think life is hard now, wait until you can't call your mom anymore. Whoa.
1: Stocking up deeper and

0: 20, a little warmer this morning. It is 65 degrees in Charleston. Time to get a little wisdom, morning wisdom from Jesse.
1: Well, it's funny how getting older works. One minute, you're young and fun, and the next, yeah, you're turning down your radio so you can try to see better. I don't know how that it works, because I do it too.
0: It works perfectly. Yes, it does. And if you're not doing it yet, just wait.
1: You will.
0: Yeah.
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4: Thanks, singing people. We've got another crash just a couple minutes ago. Iowa Street, 7th Avenue there down in North Charleston where you start the loop there around Iowa Street. So that is going to be a slow spot right there along that bridge area. Rest of the valley starting to get busy. Heaviest traffic right now, 64 eastbound between Montrose, the Oakwood Bridge, and the Split. But it's all moving smoothly. We continue to get the kids and buses in safely. We'll keep you updated with everything. Good morning. It's 722 in the traffic center at 97.5 WQBE.

0: birthday today, and that Cottrell family on the birthday list, what I thought was the father, the mother, and the son.
1: Hey, good morning. It's Faith Cottrell. We got that messed up a little bit on birthday.
0: I know it was confusing. Tell me again.
1: Okay. I am mom, and then Nick is my son, and Grayson is my grandson.
0: Oh, wait a minute. Nick is not your husband. Nick is your son.
1: No. Nick is my son. Grayson is my grandson.
0: You don't sound that old, Mom. You don't.
1: I'm turning 59 today.
0: What does Grayson call you?
1: Mama Faith.
0: Mama Faith. All right, darling. I'm sorry. We'll straighten it out. It's too confusing.

0: at that sunshine this morning. Now look at your dirty windows. It is 7:31. It is 65 degrees in news time with WQBE's Jen Austin.
1: A Boone County mine is expected to permanently close this fall, putting 71 people out of work. The Eagle Horizon mine in Ashford will close by October 11th, according to a WARN notice sent to affected employees. The notice did not provide a reason for the closure or layoffs. A Raleigh County man is accused of stealing a vehicle, jewelry, gift cards, and a chainsaw. The sheriff's office said 48-year-old Michael Ayers was arrested after investigators found a stolen vehicle in Beckley. Deputies say Ayers admitted to the vehicle theft and stolen property was recovered. He's being held on $250,000 bail. Putnam County residents are pushing back against Google's plans for a data center north of Buffalo. Tuesday, commissioners heard a resolution from Putnam United calling for more community input and transparency. The group also raised concerns about environmental impacts and water use. Commissioners say state law limits their authority over the project, which is still going through the permitting process. Construction could begin in about a year. Mingo County Schools are considering closing Dingus Elementary after the 2026-27 school year, citing declining enrollment and high repair costs. Fewer than 70 students attend the school, which needs an estimated $9.2 million in repairs and costs nearly $900,000 a year to operate. A public hearing is set for October 22nd, followed by a county vote on October 27th. If approved, students would attend Lenore Elementary, with bus routes adjusted to keep rides under 1 hour. West Virginia's whitewater season returns next month, with nearly 60,000 people expected to take part in golly season. The five-week season begins September 11th, with a controlled release from Summersville Dam sending more than 44 million gallons of water into the river at speeds approaching 50 miles per hour. Golly Fest runs September 17th through 20th, and Bridge Day will cap off the season with hundreds

0: of base jumpers leaping into the new River Gorge. 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
1: Good morning. I'm meteorologist Helen Archer checking our Mountain Air forecast. Skies are variably cloudy. Maybe a stray shower, thundershower, the high at 89. For tonight, a 15% chance of a thundershower at 64. Tomorrow, skies are variably sunny, dry, a high 87. For the weekend, partly sunny, dry on Saturday at 90. Slight chance of a thundershower Sunday afternoon up to 93. I'm meteorologist Helen Archer through the station 97.5 WQBE.

0: It is 7:35 this morning. I'm all excited because high school football starts tonight.
1: I have to tell you, it was all the buzz yesterday. Everybody was talking about the first high school football game this Friday. Super excited.
0: Yeah, but it's Thursday. We got one game tonight. Nitro's traveling to South Charleston to take on the Black Eagles. Now, Friday, you got a whole plethora of games. And one that excites us is our Carver Career Center Game of the Week. This is going to be Chapmanville, the Tigers taking on the Skyhawks at Scott, and we're going to be over there. Look for our tent, sign up for gift cards, and qualify for an iPad 16 we'll give away at the end of the season. But we've got some other great games tomorrow night, too.
1: Yes, we've got Fairmont Senior is going to be over at Hoover. GW will be over in Spring Valley. Ripley is going to take the road over to Sissonville. And then we've got Riverside at Nicholas County.
0: Yeah, Buffalo is at Boca. Capitals going down the turnpike to Princeton. And St. Albans will be at Shady Spring all tomorrow. And we'll have all the scores Friday night and Saturday morning with Jason Murphy. He does a great job on that. 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Yeah, we've got that. All coming up tomorrow on 97.5.
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97.5 WQBE. If you've been watching the Little League World Series and been enamored with Kenley, that young girl who plays for Phenix City, Alabama, the Phenix City Youth Baseball, the Southeast. She's just been incredible, done a great job. Well, they played last night. They got eliminated by Hamilton, Ohio, West Side, Great Lakes. Final score was...

11-2. So they're out. But man, I sure enjoyed watching her play. And she cried. And I hate to admit this, Jesse, but so did I.

0: What the world could use this morning, we've had enough bad news to last us a lifetime. What we could use this morning, Jesse, is some good news.
1: Capital High School honored a man who helped build its athletic program from the ground up by naming its athletic field after him. Last week, a ceremony was held officially naming Capital Stadium the Pete Mezeros Athletic Field. Pete was a teacher, a coach, and athletic director at Capital for many years. He won a total of 133 games as the head coach of the boys' soccer team. He was considered pivotal in getting the field built at the high school and was known for his favorite movie, Field of Dreams, often saying, "If you build it, they will come." Pete was also known to spend much of his personal time taking care of the field. Once it was built, he went out there with his son and they would pick rocks off of the surface to keep it safe and in good condition. Many family members and former players attended the ceremony to see Pete honored. Principal Jonathan Anderson said it made the moment even that much more special.
0: Now, Bob, did you know him? You know everybody. Did you know him?
2: Who he is, but I don't personally know him, no.
0: Yeah, what a great guy. Good job. That's
2: proof right there that there is still a ton of good, and Pete is one of them here in the world today.
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2: Bob Hamilton traffic is

last time around. McCorkle Avenue and Jefferson Road, they're in the construction zone at Montrose. So that is going to cause you some slowdown there in South Charleston. Jefferson Road, again, McCorkle Avenue. Still working that crash, 7th Avenue and Iowa Street down North Charleston. So that's a slow spot. Everything else looking good. Heavy traffic right around the Oakwood Bridge area now coming east out of Montrose. So give yourself a minute or two on the interstates. We'll keep you updated. Good morning. It's 7:54 in the traffic center at 97.5 WQBE.

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1: A rising death toll in the Himalayas and a scramble to find the missing. I'm Carmen Roberts, Fox News. Tsunami-like floods struck Nepal and Tibet, killing at least 353 people, with more than 1,300 missing, including at least 65 tourists from America. The floods have destroyed roads and bridges, making search and rescue extremely difficult.
2: We've been able to access some of the affected areas where there are many, many traumatized people, but unfortunately, some of the areas can only be reached by helicopter.
1: Red Cross Nepal Chief David Fisher on Fox News. Geologists say that a partial collapse of a Himalayan glacier probably sparked the massive and incredibly quick-moving wall of water that decimated communities.
3: Initially, the U.S. Geological Survey reported an earthquake in the area minutes before the flash flood, but the USGS now believes it was a powerful landslide that struck. One theory, part of a glacier broke off, triggering an avalanche of ice and rock, which in turn caused the flood. The Red Cross says at least 10,000 families have lost their homes.
1: Fox's Jeff Paul in London. And now officials in Nepal fear a rising lake could spill over and cause more devastating flooding. Closing arguments will begin this morning in the trial of Lindsay Clancy, a Massachusetts woman who claims that postpartum psychosis caused her to kill her children.
4: Lindsay Clancy's defense lawyer, Kevin Reddington, explained while walking out of court what he hopes to accomplish and communicate with the jury.
5: She's just such a marvelous, sweet, innocent person.
4: But the prosecution is expected to convey that Clancy knew what she was doing when she strangled and killed her three young children.
1: Fox's Nate Foy in Plymouth, Mass. The Coast Guard says it seized more than 7,000 pounds of cocaine from a suspected smuggling boat off of Puerto Rico. 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
6: Hi, I'm meteorologist Helen Archer. Let's check our monitor forecast now. And skies returning partly cloudy. Latest high resolution forecast models show maybe a 10 to 15% chance of a slight thundershower, mainly late afternoon from the west, high 89, while 15% tonight, low 64. Tomorrow, skies are variably sunny along with a high at 87. Skies are partly sunny Saturday at 90. Sunday, partly sunny, slight chance of a summer afternoon storm. The high on Sunday at 93, and we're up in the mid-90s all next week. I'm meteorologist Alan Archer at the Weather Station, 97.5 WQVE.
7: Well, Jessie's back in the bathroom trying to get her hair to make some bangs so she looks a little bit like Ella Langley today. She's going to be in there for a while. We're going to be at the Go Mart in Jefferson today between noon and 2, signing folks up for those sold-out Ella Langley tickets. She's going to be here in September, which is just a few weeks away. And if you don't have tickets to that show, unless you got piles and piles of money, you're going to be in trouble. You could win a free pair today. All you got to do is stop in and sign up at the Go Mart in Jefferson. This one's got the Burger King in it. You know where it is, right there on McCorkle Avenue between noon and 2. You don't have to buy anything. You don't even have to stick around, but you do have to sign up in person. And if you've been thinking, man, I'd love to go to that concert, but I can't afford the tickets, we got you covered. Go Mart knows how to do things right. Go for good times. Go for Go Mart.

0: in there, Jesse. That's not right now. Go on. Go back into the mirror. Try to get the bangs going for the Ella Langley giveaway today at GoMart in Jefferson. Now, not only do we give those away today, high school football starts tonight. That's right. Nitro's traveling to South Charleston for a Thursday game. And, of course, all the games start tomorrow night. Going to be a lot of fun. And we're going to have a Mountaineer game before you know it. And you're going to have to get ready and get the proper attire to wear to Morgantown. We got Fan Gear Fridays firing up this Friday at Alumni Hall over at the Shops at Trace Fork right there off Corridor G. Billy Brown and the Rabbit going to get ready for Mountaineer football. We got great deals on all your Mountaineer gear. The first game, home game, is going to be a whiteout. And if you don't have, you probably have, I know you got a gold WBU shirt. I know you got one of those. Yeah. Well, you need a white one if you're planning to go to that home game against Coastal Carolina. And they've got everything you need at Alumni Hall over on Corridor G. We'll be there Friday, noon to 2. Get your outfit ready for Mountaineer football.
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0: that Ellie glues her bangs down with.
1: No, I think you're right about that. The eyebrow glue.
0: I don't think it's going to work.
1: There's no hope.
0: 8:19.

0: 20 after 8 at WQBE. And of course, and I gotta brag on my father-in-law for a little bit. He's 86. He lives down in Florida.
1: Uh-huh.
0: And he's not on Ozempic, but he's on one of those, it starts with an M. One of those weight loss.
1: I don't know.
0: Manjaro, something like that. Anyway, it has completely changed his life.
1: That's wonderful.
0: Completely changed. He's off a bunch of his medications. He's 86.
1: Wow.
0: His doctor said he's healthy as a 50-year-old.
1: Look at him.
0: And he's lost, I think, 65 or 70 pounds.
1: That's incredible.
0: Yeah, but my wife gets upset with him because he won't buy new pants, so he just buys suspenders. But there, and I hope he's not listening this morning, because there's, if you take Ozempic, there's a new side effect.
1: Oh, no.
0: Now, this one is just affecting women, not so much men.
1: Okay.
0: It's troubling. Troubling. Very troubling. Very, very troubling. Let me see if I can find it. Where did it go here? I just had it. Where did it go? Let me see. Yeah. This is it. This is right here.
2: You've lost weight with Ozempic and feel great. But now it's time to shed another 300 pounds, your big fat husband, and tell him,
3: it's over.
2: Let's face it, you're attractive again and turning heads.
4: I'm getting attention from everyone but him, so bye.
2: If your spouse neglects you and his physical appearance, kick him to the curb like you kicked your bad eating habits.
4: Since losing weight, I'm spending more time at the gym. Jim Stevenson, my hot new lover.
2: If you're tired of people in public wondering how that ugly fat guy got that hot chick, then it's time to make one more change.
4: I changed my weight, and now I'm changing husbands.
3: It's over.
2: And lose the dead weight today.
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6: Thanks, singing people. Still got that one crash, McCorkle Avenue and Jefferson Road down in South Charleston in that construction zone. And on Route 25 at Nitro, you got the traffic signal light that is not cycling through properly there at the 64 ramps again at Nitro as you head toward Rock Ranch. So that's going to be a slow spot. Everything else looking good. We'll keep you updated. Good morning. It's about 826 now in the traffic center at 97.5 WQBE.

0: Just put your hair back the way it was. It is 8:30. We're
1: going to
0: be
1: going to find my wig.
0: Going to be down at Go Mart, McCorkle Avenue, down in Jefferson today, from noon to two, giving away Ella Langley tickets. And we read last week that Ella actually glues her bangs to her forehead.
1: Right.
0: With
1: Eyebrow glue or eyelash glue, something like that. And but when you think about it, September 12th, what is that, 2.5 weeks away?
0: Yeah.
1: She is going to be here at the Charleston Coliseum.
0: It's kind of crazy.
1: I'm so excited.
0: But I appreciate you trying to look the part, but just put your hair back.
1: Thank you.
0: It's not working. And we can't afford another two bottles of glue. It's 8:30.
1: Let's head to the WQBE newsroom with Jen Austin.
2: Proposed Mid-Atlantic Resiliency Link, or MARL, is a 107-mile transmission line that would cross northern West Virginia to supply power to Virginia's data center industry. Critics say West Virginians are being asked to pay for economic growth in another state. The Public Service Commission has objected to proposed route changes, saying some affected landowners were not properly notified. Opponents are calling for the case to be dismissed and restarted. The project's estimated cost has risen from $441 million to about $1.2 billion. The PSC docket shows more than 7,400 people oppose the project. The evidentiary hearing is set to begin on October 26th. Residents of Baisden say they're worried about what could happen to their homes and a family cemetery the next time heavy rain hits the area. They say work on gas lines above the cemetery has changed the way water runs down the mountain, causing the graveyard to flood twice this month. Residents fear another flood could send water, debris, and even caskets toward homes below. They told WCHS-TV that crews have cleaned up the cemetery, but they still don't have clear answers about a permanent solution. A Point Pleasant woman has been sentenced to prison in connection with the death of an 11-day-old baby in Mason County. Taylor Flint was sentenced this week to 3 to 15 years for child neglect resulting in death and will receive credit for 151 days already served. Prosecutors say three others were also charged in the case. Dominic Seward and Angel Flint pleaded guilty to misdemeanor child neglect and will be sentenced on Monday. Noah Flint faces two felony neglect charges with his next court hearing set for September 18th. A Boone County mine is expected to permanently close this fall, putting 71 people out of work. The Eagle Horizon mine in Ashford will close by October 11th, according to a WARN notice sent to affected employees. The notice did not provide a reason for the closure or layoffs. I'm Jen Austin on 97.5 WQBE.
3: Good morning. I'm meteorologist Helen Archer checking our Mountain Air forecast. Skies are variably cloudy. Maybe a stray shower, thundershower, the high at 89. For tonight, a 15% chance of a thundershower at 64. Tomorrow, skies are variably sunny, dry, a high 87. For the weekend, partly sunny, dry on Saturday at 90. Slight chance of a thundershower Sunday afternoon up to 93. I'm meteorologist Alan Archer with the station 97.5 WQBE.

0: 95.5 WQBE. And I know we've had enough bad news. And this is not horrible news. We've had horrible news. That, I don't know if you've seen any video of that. And I'm not sure what even happened in China where that...
1: I thought it was AI, I'll be honest with you. Yeah. I was like, there's no way it could be this catastrophic.
0: And they keep talking about, you know, maybe 1,000 people. If there's not 5,000 or 6,000 people that were lost during this, that thing is. And I don't,
1: it was they almost said, like a tsunami, but like it was like a
0: glacier
1: mudslide.
0: Or something, or a mudslide. But you, if you're watching the video online, you can't believe it. Your brain can't comprehend
1: right.
0: it, that could even happen.
1: You are absolutely right.
0: And I really shouldn't follow that up with this because this is not horrible news, but if you like TV like I do and you love the first two seasons of Landman with Billy Bob Thornton.
1: Yes.
0: Well, we got bad news.
1: Oh, no.
0: Well, it was supposed to, the season three was supposed to start this year.
1: Right. So like September or something like that?
0: It ain't gonna happen.
1: It's not.
0: No, they're pushing it into 2027. They say maybe sometime mid-2027.
1: I wonder why they pushed it out.
0: Well, I think the... that Sheridan guy that writes it, who's an incredible writer, Taylor Sheridan, he's involved in so many projects. He can't write fast enough.
1: So he has to put things aside.
0: Yeah,
1: okay.
0: He can't write fast enough. But they say they're months behind schedule, but he is still writing it, and they got 10 new episodes planned.
1: Oh, that's great.
0: So, but it's
1: still going to come, just not when you thought it was.
0: Yes, but when you're my age... pushing it out to another year.
1: You need it now.
0: I need it now.
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0: 97.5 WQBE. I know it's completely unprofessional, but I'd love to give out Billy Brown's home phone number. I can't do it.
1: Oh, come on, Jeff. No, this will be fun.
0: No, because I'm going to keep an eye on him because he's probably going to try to sneak out early tonight because 7 o'clock on the NFL Network tonight, the Buffalo Bills host the Pittsburgh Steelers.
1: Oh, I'm sure
0: he is crazy.
1: He has got it locked in.
0: And what I'd like to do is give everybody his phone number and everybody call him about 7 or 7:30. Hey, what are you doing, Billy? Hey, what are you doing, Billy?
1: Or when he comes in on Friday, just start calling.
0: Yeah, and the another game on the NFL Network at 10 o'clock tonight. If you can stay up that late, the Chargers take on the Rams. There is another NFL preseason game on Amazon. See, there's nothing on Channel 8. There's nothing on 13. There's nothing on Channel 3. There's nothing on Fox.
1: So now it's all streaming services,
0: well,
1: pretty much.
0: I think once the season starts, we'll get a game or two on what I would call regular television, which is going by the wayside. But the other game, 8 o'clock on Amazon, the Browns take on the New England Patriots. So there is some football tonight. But if you've got Billy's phone number, maybe you're friends enough with him.
1: Shoot a couple texts to him.
0: Seven texts, call him. About 7 o'clock, about kickoff time. He'd love to hear from him.
1: I think so.
0: I know he
2: 20 grand doesn't buy much.

0: Rob.
1: I think so.
2: I know it.
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7: Thank you, singing people. Highways look good. They've cleared up that crash. McCorkle Avenue, Jefferson Road. That was the last thing that we had. Now, you still, if you get on or off the interstate in Nitro, still going to have a problem there along Route 25 because traffic signal lights are not cycling through all the way, so that's probably going to be on flash or stuck or something of that nature. So remember the four-way stop sign rule and use that right there. But everything else across the valley in good shape. We'll keep you updated. Good morning. 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

0: Nepal and Tibet are racing to find survivors after massive flooding hit, decimating entire communities.
1: Security camera footage from Nepal shows people on the ground had only seconds to find safety. A wall of water, mud, and debris swept away people, cars, and buses, as well as many buildings that stood in the way.
0: Fox's Jeff Paul, more than 750 foreigners among the missing, including at least 65 Americans in the region that's popular with trekkers and religious pilgrims. The USGS believes a powerful landslide triggered the floods.
1: One theory, part of a glacier broke off, triggering an avalanche of ice and rock, which in turn caused those floods. And rescue efforts could not be more difficult. Roads have been buried in mud, and several of those critical bridges were ripped away during those floods.
0: An ICE officer charged with shooting a man and lying about it during the immigration crackdown in Minneapolis is freed. The sheriff of Cameron County, Texas, said in an email that deputies released Christian Castro from a detention center in Brownsville today after a judge refused to order his return to Minnesota. In Massachusetts, closing arguments are expected to get underway shortly in the murder trial of Lindsay Clancy, who strangled her three young children. Clancy claims that she was in the midst of a postpartum psychosis.
2: The key question facing the jury is, should Clancy be criminally responsible? Did prosecutors prove beyond a reasonable doubt that she could appreciate her actions were wrong?
0: Fox's Nate Foy from the courthouse in Plymouth. And jobless claims came in slightly below expectations last week, falling by 4,000 to 203,000, remaining at historic lows as layoffs stay rare. 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
3: Hi, I'm meteorologist Helen Archer. Let's check our monitor forecast now. And skies returning partly cloudy. Latest high resolution forecast models show maybe a 10 to 15% chance of a slight thundershower, mainly late afternoon from the west, high 89, while 15% tonight, low 64. Tomorrow, skies are variably sunny, along with a high at 87. Skies are partly sunny Saturday at 90. Sunday, partly sunny, slight chance of a summer afternoon storm. The high on Sunday at 93, and we're up in the mid-90s all next week. I'm meteorologist Alan Archer at the Weather Station, 97.5 WQBE.
4: Well, today's the day. Go Mart, Corkle Avenue, down in Jefferson. Now, officially, it's got a St. Albans address, but everybody knows it as Jefferson.
5: Right. The one with the Burger King.
4: Burger King, you got it. Bob said Jackson Square. I didn't even know it was called that. But that's where we're going to be today, noon to 2, because we have some tickets that you might have some interest in.
5: Absolutely. You do not want to miss this one. We've got a pair of tickets to see Ella Langley as she comes to Charleston Coliseum on the September the 12th. We are so excited about this one.
4: The Dandelion Tour is coming to the capital city, and Go Mart's got the tickets today. All you got to do is stop in and sign up. The drawing is at 2. You don't have to be present. We'll let you know if you win, but you can't win
5: unless you don't come by and enter.
4: Yep. So you always get that wrong.
5: I do, and I had to really think about that one. Yeah.
4: And you got it wrong again. You can't win if you don't enter. So come down to Go Mart on McCorkle Avenue in Jefferson, noon to 2 today, and

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0: 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A no-talk triple play with King and Country.
1: Better me for you.
0: Morgan Wallen and Chris Young. A new song on the way, but first, a Music City Minute with Jesse.
2: A push to rename Nashville's International Airport after Dolly Parton is taking off following the country legend's death. A petition calling for Dolly Parton's International Airport has now topped over 100,000 signatures, with support surging after Dolly's death on Tuesday. The campaign actually began January of 2025, but organizers say her passing has brought tens of thousands of new supporters. Wouldn't that be amazing?
0: Oh, it would be great.
2: And Willie Nelson is remembering Dolly Parton after a friendship that lasted more than 60 years. Willie posted a video of the two performing Everything's Beautiful together back in 1984, a song Dolly wrote before she moved to Nashville. Their friendship began back in 1965 when both of them were working as songwriters in Nashville before either of them became superstars. And Riley Green has released a title track from his upcoming fourth studio album, That's Just Me. Green wrote the song himself, and it's another sad song about a lost love. He wonders whether his ex still thinks about the relationship, drives past the house, and drinks a little too much whiskey, remembering how things used to be. And the album, That's Just Me, comes out on September 18th.
0: Well, let's go knock on his front door and see if a young lass
2: what are you wearing?
0: Enters the door.
2: Yeah. I don't know if that's stalking or sweet, but we'll see. And that is the Music City Minute, brought to you by Midstate Chevrolet, I-79, Exit 67 in Flatwoods, or MidstateChevy.com.
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6: Good morning, I'm meteorologist Helen Archer, checking our Mountaineer forecast. Skies are variably cloudy. Maybe a stray shower, thundershower, the high at 89. For tonight, a 15% chance of a thundershower at 64. Tomorrow, skies are variably sunny, dry, a high 87. For the weekend, partly sunny, dry on Saturday at 90, slight chance of a thundershower Sunday afternoon up to 93. I'm meteorologist Alan Archer with the station 97.5 WQBE.

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0: is 10 to 10. WQBE, there's some things we didn't get to today. And I just know, that there are some women out there that have been through a D-I-V-O-R-C-E. That's one of the stories we couldn't get to today.
1: Right. This is crazy.
0: This lady lives in Indianapolis, and they were had a hearing. And her husband shows up to the hearing on his Harley Davidson motorcycle. And apparently didn't go as well as she had expected it to go. And when they came out of the court, she was not funny. So don't laugh. I said, don't laugh.
1: What did she
0: ran. She ran over him and his motorcycle.
1: Well, I guess it did not go her direction. No.
0: And then she went over and stabbed him in the arm.
1: Oh, my God. Yeah, so he's on the ground and she just stabs him, too?
0: Well, I mean, I guess since she ran over him
1: divorce.
0: With the car. You're not kidding. What's that saying about a scorned woman?
1: Yes. I don't know, but she's pissed.
0: Yeah, she didn't go as well as she had hoped it would go.
1: And Pringles is launching its thickest chip yet. The chips are supposed to handle heavy scoops without snapping.

0: I'm telling you, that's going to be the perfect dip chip.
1: Well, but, you know, here's, and I'm not trying to be negative Nancy.
0: Listen, I hate it. I get those chips, and they break off every single time. It's so aggravating.
1: But it's going to be the same size can. The chips are going to be three times as big, and you'll get four chips in that big can. That's all you're going to get.
0: Hey, but your dip will stay perfectly on it. Yeah, well, I think it'll be fabulous. NFL, not that I eat those kind of things.
1: Yeah, I know. Only in your dreams. The NFL has announced players could face suspensions if they violate player safety rules for the upcoming season. Well, okay. I mean, I don't know what that has to do with
0: I guess they're
1: us.
0: Coming up with more rules about suspension.
1: Well, it's, you know, about hip drop tackles or horse collar tackles or launching or hitting on a defensive player, blindsiding blocks, that kind of thing.
0: Oh, so football.
1: If they
0: you're out of here.
1: If they commit three or five.
0: We're going to go to flag football. You can't even touch people now.
1: Three. Well, that's where, and we're getting to that.
0: I know.
1: Here's where we're getting
0: to.
1: Maybe
0: a bubble wrap and be like, ooh.
1: They changed the Pro Bowl and it got to where they would play flag football. Well, now they said NFL.
0: They're just going to announce people now. They're not even going to play a game.
1: I don't blame them because it really upset me. The NFL said they no longer will hold. They'll still have recognized 88 players as Pro Bowlers, but they're not going to play the game.
0: Well, that's exciting.
1: They're going to play the game.
0: And Meta Platforms, the owner of Facebook and Instagram, agreed to settle a social media addiction lawsuit with California and other states. It includes a payment of $18 billion, which can fund youth online safety initiatives.
1: Now, who's handling that money?
0: Yeah, that's a very good question. $18 billion?
1: And if I read what I read, that they didn't really admit to anything wrong, but they gave them $18 billion.
0: Right.
1: That's
0: pretty much an admission right there. Yes, exactly.
1: So, and here's one thing. I did want to mention this because... my brother's involved. They're working on a treatment now for pancreatic cancer. But those of you that have dealt with it, it's pretty much a death sentence when you get it. But there is now, the FDA has approved a new once-a-day pill for advanced pancreatic cancer. And it is doubling patient survival.
0: Really?
1: So that anytime they make improvements in the treatment of cancer, I say, hey, put more money in it.
0: I completely agree.
1: Keep searching.
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today's country. Your 24 karat favorites, Be By You. It's Zeus from Luke Combs, right here with the rabbit. Cole Swindell is Forever to Me.

0: Brooks and Don. Had another ticket stop yesterday. Jessica from Danville won a pair of tickets to see Brooks and Dunn in Danville. Now, next week, we're heading out to Cabin Creek. That's Wednesday for our Brooks and Dunn ticket stops. Now, today, if you're trying to get those impossible-to-find tickets for Ella Langley, we've got a ticket stop with Gomart, McCorkle Avenue, Jefferson. It's the one with the big Burger King, which explains why Jeff is also going to go with Jess on this one. I'm just playing. Well, we got a feeling there's going to be a lot of folks because these Ella tickets are just crazy. Just trying to get your hands on some, even for us, to give away. So we've got a pair today. That giveaway is going to be happening at 2 o'clock from just the folks who stop in from noon until 2. So we'll be checking in with them coming up. They'll get everything ready to go on that today. See you there with 97.5.
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2: 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Morning, y'all. It's Ed, Riley Green. I want you in the worst way. A WQBE.

0: Today's country, your 24 karat favorites. Want you in the worst way. That is Riley Green, right here with 97.5 WQBE. We'll get the latest from Archer coming up here in seconds. Stand by for that. Also, get ready to win. We got stuff all over the place today. Got those Ella tickets coming up. And you know, there's a big West Virginia lottery event that's happening today in Barbersville. It's going to be at the Sheets. Now, this is at the Sheets closer to Menards, not the one closer to the mall. But I cannot wait for this. I get to go out. It's kind of like a throwback. You remember those big lottery parties we used to always have? I mean, there's always stuff going on with the lottery, but we're going to be out there doing all kinds of stuff this evening. So check that out. That's going on 5 to 7 with WQBE.
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6: Good morning, I'm meteorologist Alan Archer. Checking our Mountaineer forecast. Skies are variably cloudy. Maybe a stray shower, thundershower, the high at 89. For tonight, a 15% chance of a thundershower at 64. Tomorrow, skies are variably sunny, dry, a high 87. For the weekend, partly sunny, dry on Saturday at 90, slight chance of a thundershower Sunday afternoon up to 93. I'm meteorologist Alan Archer with the station 97.5 WQBE.

0: Favorites Country, your 24 karat favorites. Getting it done right here with the Rabbit. Got more great country coming up and winning all over the place today. We've got those Hella tickets. That's going to be happening noon till 2 this evening. A big get together with the West Virginia Lottery. This is going to be old school style. Which is giving out stuff left and right. Looking forward to that. That's going to be in Barbersville, 5 to 7. In the meantime, I got lunchtime trivia coming up. That's free grub over at Roma's. Oh, big day. And most of all, your favorite country right here. Back to it next. Old Dominion, some Josh Ross, Chris Jansen, all coming up with WQBE.
1: I'm John Morgan of Morgan.

0: Big day. And most of all, your favorite country right here. Back to it next. Old Dominion, some Josh Ross, Chris Jansen, all coming up with WQBE.
1: I'm John Morgan of Morgan 1000 Coworkers. 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
1: 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Today's country, your 24 karat favorites. Perfect weather day. Look at this. Gorgeous. Painted you pretty. Here's Hudson Westbrook on WQBE.

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Actually, I got some

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2: I-79, exit 67 in Flatwoods.
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1: What's going on, y'all? It's Jason Murphy, excited for another season of high school football. And we'll have all of your halftime scores and final scores every Friday night of the football season on your WQBE Night Show. We'll have halftime scores in the 9 o'clock hour. Final scores coming up in the 11 o'clock hour. 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

Jacob Hackworth, what took you so long? Capital City's number one, 97.5 WQBE. Country again. Here's Thomas Rhett.

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0: 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Today we're giving out Ella Langley tickets. I don't know if you heard about this. We've had a bunch of Gomar ticket stops, and we've done a bunch of stuff with Ella, but as fast as that show wrapped up and sold out, these have just been impossible to get their hands on. Well, today, not so impossible. The gang is heading out to Gomart. This time, the Jefferson one, the one there, McCorkle Avenue. The one that's got the Burger King and all that. Yep, they're getting all set up from noon until 2. You can drop by and just sign up. That's all it takes. 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I had a pair of tickets to go to that sold-out show. From Gomart's 97.5 WQBE.
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1: Hi, I'm meteorologist Alan Archer. Let's check our monitor forecast now. And skies returning partly cloudy. Latest high resolution forecast models show maybe a 10 to 15% chance of a slight thundershower, mainly late afternoon from the west, high 89, while 15% tonight, low 64. Tomorrow, skies are variably sunny, along with a high at 87. Skies are partly sunny Saturday at 90. Sunday, partly sunny, slight chance of a summer afternoon storm. The high on Sunday at 93, and we're up in the mid-90s all next week. I'm meteorologist Alan Archer at the weather station, 97.5 WQBE.

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1: Recent polling also shows a tighter than expected governor's race in Texas.
2: Fox's Jared Halpern at the White House. Rescue teams and military helicopters searching for hundreds of people still missing, including more than 60 Americans after deadly flooding along the Nepal-China border. More than 350 people are known dead. 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
3: 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It's time for lunchtime trivia, my friends. As always, thanks for tuning in on it. Have some fun. 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Maybe learn something. And most of all, give you a chance to win a free trip to Roma Italian Restaurant. I'm sure by now you've checked it out, but in case you have not, it's right off the Nitro exit, right up at the Nitro Marketplace, 35 Nitro Marketplace. 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I live in Cross Lane, so. 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I mean, great prices, too. But even better if you win it for free, and that's what we're going to give you a chance to do right now. Now, I'm going to be honest. I thought this would be the opposite. I really thought that these would get harder and thicker as time goes. But it's not. It's complete opposite case. As these age, they produce thinner what's? That's my question today. Try to figure that out. This may be easy, but knowing that we're getting ready to also check in with the gang, to give out Ellett Langley tickets. Oh, it's going to be a busy lunchtime. All kinds of ways to win. But again, I thought this would be the opposite. I thought these would get harder and thicker as time goes. But complete opposite. As these age, they're thinner. Less. Well, you get the idea. All right, back to the phones. Phone lines open, 304-344-9700-800-222-3697. Give it a shot and good luck. Your chance to win Lunchtime Trivia with Roma.

0: country, and she knows it. Your country station. Always giving you fun winning it, man. This hour, all kinds of ways to win. We'll be checking in with Jeff and Jess. Another Go Mark ticket stop, only this time for Ella Langley tickets. Pay attention to this. But right now, as always, lunchtime trivia. And, man, I got the goods over at Roma Italian Restaurant right off the Cross Lanes exit, Nitro Marketplace. Now, my question, in case you missed it, I really personally thought this would be the opposite. I thought that these would get harder and thicker as time goes, the older something gets. But that's not the case. As these age, they produce thinner what's WQBE. Hello.
1: Crust on a pizza.
0: Crust on a pizza. So, your logic would be if you day old pizza would be harder. Well, actually, okay, day old pizza would get harder, but the older this gets, the thinner it gets. So that's completely wrong. But we are giving away pizza and or anything at Roma Italian Restaurant. So I see what you're talking about. But no, it has nothing to do with pizza.
2: Is it fingernails?
0: Oh, that's a good guess. Now, I've kind of thought the older I get, the thicker my fingernails would get. But it's not you doing it, okay? Although I have heard that, like, the older I would get or you would get, the thinner our bones would become. So that makes sense on this, because that's kind of what we're saying. The older these get, the thinner they produce what? Now, it's not you doing it, okay? But apparently this getting older thing is not only real, it applies to some other things as well. And you've been around these a lot, I'm sure. Thanks. Good luck. Lunchtime trivia. Days left.

0: today's country. Your 24 Curate favorites, days like these. This could be the day where you win $25 gift card to Roma Italian Restaurant, Nitro Marketplace near something like the Walmart and Lowe's area. You'll see it. You'll smell it up there if you figure this one out. Now, the question, I thought this would honestly be opposite. I thought that these would actually get harder and thicker the older something becomes, okay? But it's actually quite the opposite. As these age, they produce thinner... What? You get the idea? All right, Q, hello.
1: Money.
0: Nothing to do with money, honey.
1: Nice.
0: Good guess, but no, something is making these. So it's not like literally ice or something like that. But good guess. I see what you're talking about.
1: The only thing I could think of maybe would be paper plates.
0: We would probably make the paper plates. Something else is making these. And when they are made, if they're really thick and hard, they were younger ones. And if they were thin and brittle, it's older ones that made them. Okay? All right. Thanks. That should help. Practically giving this one away. In fact, if you figure out what's making them, you pretty much know the answer. Let's start trivia. Good luck.

I saw the old man's face. Front page obituary. He was a millionaire. He left his fortune to some guy he barely knew. His kids were mad as hell.

lunchtime trivia. Your chance to win some grub. Go check out some Italian food over at Roma. We actually have an authentic Italian place right in our backyard that is just incredible. Check out Roma Nitro Marketplace near Cross Lanes, Walmart, Lowe's area. You'll see it right there on the corner. I was always waiting for something good to go in there, and it did. Ho-ho! $25 gift card. We're going to send you, if you figure this one out, to

0: some pawpaws, although I can't find them anymore. Thanks.
1: They're hard to find.
2: Well, my guess would be skin cells.
0: No, it's really nothing from you. It is something from another critter, though. I'll give you that. Thanks.
3: Eggshells?
0: Like chicken eggshells?
3: Yes.
0: You're absolutely right! Yes, who is this?
3: Debbie.
0: Debbie, do you like raise chickens? Is that how you knew that?
3: Yes.
0: Oh! Okay, if you ever had an egg and it's like hard to crack, you know that was a young chicken that made that. The eggs that your fingers practically go through, that's an old chicken. The older the chicken gets, the softer the egg becomes. It's amazing how this kind of works in other ways, isn't it? All right. Well, you don't have to worry about harvesting chickens. We're going to send you out to get some good cooking over at Roma's Italian Restaurant, right off the Cross Lanes exit up at Nitro Marketplace. Congratulations.
3: Thank you.
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4: Well, today's the day, and I got a familiar voice here with me.
5: Who?
4: It's you.
5: Oh. Let me tell you something, Jesse. I didn't know you had this much fun when you came to Go Mark.
4: Oh, my. See, I don't want to tell my secret.
5: We have got people all over the place. We're giving away Ella Langley tickets today at, 2 o'clock. You don't have to be present, but you do have to come sign up in person. And I'm telling you, this is a hopping place. Be careful coming on the lot because there are people everywhere.
4: Absolutely. We're having a good time. We are over at the Jefferson Go Mart located on 6754 McCorkle Avenue. Glenna, this is crazy already.
6: Already, and we just started. So you need to get down here and put your name in the basket to win these tickets. It's going to be a great thing. And today we have here on the lot with us the guys from Camo Energy. So you can check out the new West Virginia-based Camo Energy drink.
4: And they are fantastic. Great people. Great community events going on. Over at Go Mart. So we're really excited. We've got a pair of tickets to give away to see Ella Langley. She's going to be here at the Charleston Coliseum on September the 12th, and we cannot wait. So stop on by. We're here till 2 o'clock. We'd love to see you. This is Jesse and Jeff.
5: Wait a minute. Don't quit yet.
4: Okay.
5: Glenn, I got a question for you, Glenn. Do you know that this is called Jackson Plaza?
6: I did not.
5: Well,
4: since
5: neither
4: she worked with us.
5: The only person that knows is Bob Hamilton on Traffic Guys. Well, that place has got a name. It's Jackson Plaza. And I figure, I bet Glenna knows.
6: No.
5: So we're going to have to get a sign put up down here.
6: They know more than we do, don't they?
5: I think so. Well, in my case, everybody knows more than I do.
4: We just say it's the one with the Burger King.
5: That's, you got it. Go Mart with Burger King in St. Albans. Come down and see us.
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0: September 12th, Ella Langley. Check in with Jeff and Jess here in a second. They've got free tickets for her. Kimmy, hello.
1: Hey, Ed, did you get your answer?
0: I did, man. I just played it.
1: I missed it. What was it?
0: It's chicken egg.
1: Was it chicken eggs?
0: Yeah. Have you ever noticed some of the eggs when you go to crack?

0: are really hard and some of them are just like fall apart on you?
1: Yeah.
0: Young chickens produce hard, firm eggs. Older chickens produce kind of soft, lazy, easy to crack eggs.
1: I'll be doggone.
0: I am noticing this pattern just keeps on repeating in just about everything.
2: Never mind. Let's check in with Jeff Rowe and Jess. They've got your Ella Langley tickets.
3: Have you heard of anybody called an Ella Langley? Do you know that name?
4: I think she used to be my next door neighbor.
3: Oh, okay. Yeah. Well, she's pretty popular now. Sold out Ella Langley, and we have a pair of tickets. And it is Go for Good Times, Go for GoMart, and they are bringing the good prizes to you. We're at the GoMart located on 6754 McCorkle Avenue, and you know it over in Jefferson as the Burger King GoMart. And we have got some great things going on today. How you doing, Glenna?
5: We're doing great, and I'm here to tell you, if you don't have the GoMart app, you don't know what you're missing. 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Gatorade, 3 for $6. And one of the most important things we have happening right now is the Coca-Cola 2 for $4, 24 ounce. And every two that you buy, $1 of that donation goes to the West Virginia Children's Medicine Hospital. So we need you to get down here, buy those Coca-Colas, and help us get money over to the children. If you don't have your name in this bucket today, you don't know what you're missing.
3: I love it. Bringing the good times to you. What do you think, Jeff?
4: Well, I'm telling you, it's a little crazy. Now, if you're going to come in here to the GoMart in Jefferson, you be careful driving on to the lot, because we've got a lot of people here signing up for these tickets, taking advantage of the specials. That two Cokes for $4, you were talking about that last week, or maybe it was Wednesday. And I'm thinking, what a great deal that is to help the kids up at the hospital.
3: Absolutely.
4: In Morgantown. This is a great place. They're a great organization, and they got Ella Langley tickets today.
3: Absolutely. We'll be out here till 2 o'clock. We are at the Go Mart over in Jefferson, and we'll be here till 2. We'll do the drawing at 2. You don't have to be present to win. We'll see you soon. This is Jeff and Jesse on WQBE.
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4: Right, I'm Peter Rochester telling Archer. Let's check our monitor forecast now. And skies returning partly cloudy. Latest high resolution forecast models show maybe a 10 to 15% chance of a slight thundershower, mainly late afternoon from the west, high 89, while 15% tonight, low 64. Tomorrow, skies are variably sunny, along with a high at 87. Skies are partly sunny Saturday at 90. Sunday, partly sunny, slight chance of a summer afternoon storm. The high on Sunday at 93, and we're up in the mid-90s all next week. I'm meteorologist Alan Archer at the Weather Station, 97.5 WQBE.

phone, keys, wallet, free concert tickets. Now, if you don't have those yet, stick around. We'll check in with Jess and Jeff. Gomar Jefferson today. Another ticket stop for Ella Langley. Hang on. It's Clay Walker.

0: Tucker. Today's country, your 24 karat favorites, looking great. Traffic, no real problems other than trying to park to get those Elatang tickets. It's Jack Kim and Jess and Jeff. They're broadcasting live at GoMart.
1: It's Go for Good Times, Go for GoMart. This is Jesse, and I've got a special guest with me here.
2: Yeah, I'm over here talking to Sandra Evans. She's been a longtime friend of ours. Now, she loves Ella Langley, but she loves Alabama even more.
1: Uh-oh.
2: Now, I got to ask you a question. Come over here, Sandra. Did you go see Alabama? They were at the Capitol 4th of July?
3: Absolutely.
2: How many times have you seen them?
3: 25.
2: 25. All right. How many times have you seen Ella Langley in concert?
3: Zero.
2: Zero. Well, we're going to fix that today because we're giving away tickets today here at GoMart.
1: Yes, we're at the GoMart over in Jefferson. Yes, it's the GoMart with the Burger King inside. And we'll be out here till 2 o'clock with a pair of tickets. Yes, to the sold-out Ella Langley show. Glenna, this has been amazing.
4: Oh, my goodness. It is so crowded out here. And today, we have with us again the guys from Camo. Jess and I tried it yesterday. It was so yummy. And the one that we tried, it was to promote healthy skin, hair, and nails. And I think that you and I are just glowing today.
1: I agree with you.
4: So if you haven't tried the Camo, you need to come down and check them out. Also, get out your smartphones, look at the GoMart app. Lots of specials on there.
1: Oh, I love it. Real easy to get to with the GoMart over in Jefferson. We're here till 2 with a pair of tickets to see Ella Langley. We'd love to see you.
2: Hang on, hold on a minute. Ma'am, how many times have you seen Ella Langley in concert?
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2: Let me ask this young man over here. How many times have you seen Ella Langley in concert?
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2: All right, yet. See, he's a very positive thinker.
1: I love it. He's positive.
2: He's going to get signed up, and maybe at 2 o'clock today you're going to see her for the first time thanks to GoMart.
1: And WQBE.
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You bet. 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

I like it. Just be nice to Stella, all right? Today's country, your 24 karat favorites, is Dierks Bentley, but I hold on.

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1: I think I remember that. 23. Today's country. Your 24 Karat favorites all day. Kane Brown. Here's Woman.

0: Today's country, your 24 Cure favorites, got me a woman. It's Kane Brown. Actually, our woman is singing. I can hear it in the mic. Go, girl.
1: She's from Texas. I can tell.
2: Oh, I knew it was just a matter
1: She's
2: of time.
1: She's been walking around the room.
2: That's enough. We just had the lady came in.
1: We'll be singing it soon live on September 12th.
2: I think her name was Stacy. I think it was Stacy. She had on her She's from Texas t-shirt for Ella Langley.
1: She did.
2: She saw Ella Langley in Huntington when she opened for Riley Green 2 years ago.
1: Are you kidding me?
2: Oh, she said she was incredible.
1: Oh, my God.
2: Incredible.
1: Gosh.
2: And it's going to happen again. And GoMart is going to make it happen for somebody if you come in here on McCorkle Avenue in Jefferson and get signed up before 2 o'clock.
1: Absolutely. We're going to be here till 2 o'clock. Glenna, it's been a great day. It is beautiful outside. Had wonderful people. It's so nice getting to meet everybody over at the GoMart in Jefferson.
3: It is. 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

Well, that is a good one. Think about that. Where did you land? And how fast did you get up? Tyler Hubbard. 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

0: Ross. I'm just going to say this. Any single guy out there with an extra ticket for Ella ain't going to be single for long.
1: GoMart is bringing the good times to you. Jeff, what are you thinking?
2: Well, I'm going to ask you. Young man, come here, young man. Yeah. Come here. What is your first name?
3: Jody.
2: Jody, now what are you here for?
3: I'm an Ella fella.
2: Now let me ask you, have you seen her in concert yet?
3: I have not.
2: All right, and would you like to go see her in Charleston September 12th?
3: I would love to see her.
2: And where did you come today for the chance to do that?
3: The Go Mart in Jefferson, 6754
2: Corkle Avenue.
3: Corkle Avenue.
2: This guy's got it going on.
1: Give this guy some tickets.
2: He's got it going on. Hey, careful on that. Here you go. Sign this up. I've already been offered $1,000.
1: Oh, okay.
2: Okay.
1: We're over at the Go Mart in Jefferson. As Jody said, we're going to be out here till 2 o'clock with Go Mart. And I'm telling you, we are having the best time, Glenna.
4: It is. It has been a day. It has been a beautiful day. It's a blast out here. Lots of people coming in to get their name in there. And once again, we have the guys from KMO here on the lot with us. And if you do not have the Go Mart app, you don't know what you're missing. Lots of opportunities, lots of specials. And once again, I'll tell you, to the end of the month, we have the special going on. You buy two Cokes, two for four, and we will donate $1 for the West Virginia Children's Hospital. So please get in here and buy those Coca-Colas and help us do that. And while you're here, you can buy some Gatorade, three for five.
1: Go Mart, always bringing the great deals to you. You're going on the road, might as well go into Go Mart and get all of your treats and snacks and get them at a great discount and get rewards with that as well. We're over at the Go Mart in Jefferson. We're going to be out here till 2 o'clock with the sold out tickets to see Ella Langley.
2: We're all talking money. I've already been offered $1,000. What have you got?
1: Just a high five and a smile. Well, I got to hang with you.
2: Hey, stick with me, girl. I'll teach you something.
1: That's it. All right. This is Jeff and Jesse with WQBE at the Go Mart in Jefferson here till 2 on 97.5 WQBE.
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8: Good morning. I'm meteorologist Alan Archer checking our Mountain Air forecast. Skies are variably cloudy. Maybe a stray shower, thundershower, the high at 89. For tonight, a 15% chance of a thundershower at 64. Tomorrow, skies are variably sunny, dry, a high 87. For the weekend, partly sunny, dry on Saturday at 90. Slight chance of a thundershower Sunday afternoon up to 93. I'm meteorologist Alan Archer through with the station 97.5 WQBE.

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That's it. Good to have you with us. It's Blake. 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

0: 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Somebody's going to be happy in just minutes. Check in with Jeff and Jess.
1: Oh, it's the last call. Last call.
2: Last call for alcohol?
1: Absolutely. Last call for L.O. Langley tickets.
2: Now, I've only heard that last call for alcohol
1: from my friends. You're never still there, right?
2: I can't stay awake that late. We are at Go Mart on McCorkle Avenue.

0: Ed, we're having a big time. We've had, I don't know how many people have come by, hundreds have come by because Ella Langley is sold out. Everybody wants these tickets. It's the hottest ticket on the planet. Guess who has them? That would be Gomar.
1: And I'm telling you, I think I've seen more Ella fellas than anybody else. And I'm proud to say, Charleston has brought out the Ella fellas.
0: I think it's the bangs.
1: I think so. We are over at the Gomar in Jefferson. You know, the one with the Burger King inside. We're going to be out here till 2 o'clock, and one lucky person is going to walk away with a pair of tickets to the sold out show to see Ella Langley on September 12th at the Charleston Coliseum. Glenna, what are you thinking?
2: I'm thinking that we've got the perfect stuff here to keep Jeff awake for the last call. It's camo. Come down here and get your energy drink. They've got the guys from camo here on the lot, and you can try it out.
0: I'm going to have to sign a waiver because I'm pretty sure I would be checking out, and the next person I'd see be Jesus. I'm pretty sure.
2: Well, I tell you what. And for you, we've got 2 for $4 Coca-Cola 24-ounce.
0: Oh, yeah. What a deal.
2: $1 we will donate up to the West Virginia Children's Hospital. So, Jeff, get in there and buy those.
0: That's the one thing, Glenn, I don't know that anybody knows how involved GoMart is with this entire state. I think you need to do more and boast. You don't like to boast, I know that, but you all are involved in everything that makes life better in West Virginia, and I applaud you for that.
2: Well, we appreciate that. We try hard.
0: Yeah. Well, let's get in here. What's the deal? How much time they got? About 10 minutes?
1: Yeah, about 10 minutes left. Ooh. We'll get everybody in here, register for those tickets, and we'll draw right at 2 o'clock. You don't have to be present to win, but somebody's be walking away with a pair of sold-out tickets to see Ella Langley.
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0: is later this evening, the big stop with the West Virginia Lottery, too. But if you stop by to get signed up for those Ella Langley tickets, we said 2 o'clock sharp. Better check in with the gang. All right, what you got?
1: All right, Ed, we have a winner. A pair of tickets to see Ella Langley at the Charleston Coliseum on September the 12th. Who do we have, Jeff?
2: Oh, look at this. It's Jeff Jeffries from WQBE.
1: Boom!
2: Come true. No, is it, now this person is from Danville. Are you kidding me? Bridget, looks like Bridget Chapin from Danville. From Danville. Is that not crazy?
1: Yes, that we were in Danville yesterday. That's wild. Well, congratulations to Bridget.
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0: 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Today's country, your 24 karat favorites. Another No Talk Triple Play coming up in seconds. More big winning on the way. I'll tell you about that coming up. But a shout out again to Bridget. I think it was Chafin from Danville, the Ella Langley winner today from Gomar. Pretty cool stuff. Hang tight. We'll get back to it next.
1: Fire up your next.

0: coming up. But a shout out again to Bridget. I think it was Chafin from Danville, the Ella Langley winner today from Gomar. Pretty cool stuff. Hang tight. We'll get back to it next.
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dear big city, Dylan Scott. We are going to be heading to Barbersville with the West Virginia Lottery this afternoon. I'll give you the scoop on that next.

0: somebody else will. That is Justin Moore. Plenty more on the way. We'll get the latest from Al Archer coming up here in seconds. So check on your weekend forecast. I think it's safe enough. We can start talking weekend already. All right. It's going to be fun. We're going to be kicking off the drive this evening with the West Virginia Lottery. They're celebrating 40 years of winning, and they're doing their 80s Back to Our Roots tour. I remember doing these. We used to do these all the time. We'd roll up with the West Virginia Lottery. You spend $5 at that location on lottery tickets, and then you get a ticket to do all kinds of stuff outside. All right. Well, we're doing one of those today. It's going to be at Sheets in Barbersville. Now, listen to your daddy, because there's two Sheets right there. We're not going to be at the one at the mall exit. We're going to be the next one up that's where Menards and all of that stuff is. Both huge locations, but that's the Sheets that we're going to be at, the one closer to Menards, not the one closest to the mall exit. But we will be out there. We'll keep you up to date. We'll start doing this at 5 o'clock sharp, from 5 to 8. Spend $5 on the lottery there, and then you get a ticket for all the stuff: promotional scratch-off tickets, concert tickets, swag, even a chance at a share of $40,000, and that's in addition to whatever you might win with your tickets. So check that out. And obviously, this one you got to be at least 18 or older to play and participate and all of that. But we're looking forward to seeing them and hanging out with you guys. So, again, for the drive home this afternoon, 5 to 8, Sheets, Barbersville, with 97.5.
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3: Hi, good afternoon. I'm meteorologist Alan Archer. Let's check our mountain forecast now. Partly cloudy to cloudy skies. There will be a 15% chance of a widely scattered locally heavy thundershower yet developing with a high temperature topping at around 89. Tonight, 25% chance of a thundershower at 65. Then tomorrow, partly cloudy to cloudy along with a little drop in humidity, a high of 86. Saturday, we're partly sunny, less humid again with the high hitting near 90. And on Sunday, partly sunny with just a stray thundershower shower possible afternoon up to 92. In fact, we'll be up in the 90s all next week. 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

0: Play something country. We take that advice seriously. In fact, that's what we do around here. Although Billy's going to take over playing that country for you. He's coming up next. Get ready for that, which means we're just about through the workday. I'm going to be heading out to Barbersville here shortly with the West Virginia Lottery. We're having one of these old-fashioned, big old parking lot parties. 80s Back to Our Roots tour. You spend $5 on the lottery there, and you're going to get a ticket for all the drawings and everything we'll be doing outside, promotional scratch-off tickets, concert tickets. Get swag, even a chance at that $40,000 prize, in addition to everything else. So this is going to be over at Sheets Barbersville. Now, not the Sheets right off the mall exit, but the next one down, or for your Huntington folks, the first one you get to. So there you go, the one with the Menards and all that. We will see you out there 5 until 7. So I'll be chatting at you here again on the radio with Billy Brown. Bob will get you there, too, in the traffic center. He's on the way as well with WQB.
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0: Washington telling the jury,
1: this young lady is not guilty of the killing of her children because she was suffering from a disease and defect, as His Honor instructed you. And they're not going to be able to prove otherwise. And it's their burden, not ours.
0: In addition to murder or not criminally responsible, the jury can also consider a manslaughter charge. 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
3: It is National Peach Pie Day. My good friend Stevie Thaxton turned me on to the peach pies at Spring Hill Bakery. 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That's not a commercial. That's just the truth.
4: I've only had their hot dogs. I've never had their pies, but they look fantastic.
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4: And it's also National Waffle Day. 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
0: I am Billy Brown. Loving this weather. Boy, what another gorgeous day in the Kanawha Valley. And here with me, one of the most recently inducted into the Country Music Hall of Fame, Kenny Chesney on WQBE.

0: Just saying.
1: Is it Friday yet? Thursday? Really?
0: Well, let me look into that. Dan is saying now on WQBE.

0: Now you've done it. Shania Twain on 97.5 WQBE. Way to go, Bridget Chafin of Danville. Earlier this afternoon, just an hour and a half or so ago, she won Ella Langley sold-out concert tickets for the show in a couple of weeks, September 12th at the Coliseum. Wow, that's going to be a great concert. You can't even buy the tickets. It's sold out. Congratulations, Bridget, from GoMart and 97.5 WQBE. Are there any more tickets? Oh, boy. I'm going to take up a donation, see if Jeff can buy some more tickets. I'd like to go. I know Jeff was offered $1,000. It's a wonder he didn't get those tickets. Oh, there's still time. Nah, sold out. Coming up, another No Talk triple play, including movie music from Toy Story 5, Taylor Swift's I Knew It. I knew ya.
1: 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I-79, exit 67 in Flatwoods. And the countdown to the end of August is on.
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0: I knew you. Toy Story 5 movie music, Taylor Swift on 97.5 WQBE. Have you seen that movie?
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3: Okay.
4: I want to talk to you, device.
3: Please, call me Lily.
4: Me and the toys have been working all summer to try and get Bonnie to make friends.
3: Yeah.
4: But then you had to ruin
3: it.
4: You're not even listening to me.
3: I'm always listening. See?
5: Now look here. Me and the toys have been working all summer.
3: Now in Spanish.
4: What?
0: Toy Story 5 brought in nearly $500 million, but I kind of question the writing. How are the kids supposed to learn when we write things like this?
3: Call me Lily.
4: Me and the toys have been working all summer to try.
0: Did you hear it? Did you hear it? Did you hear where she went wrong?
4: Me and the toys.
0: Me and the toys. See? Don't expect any kids to learn proper English.
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10: Hi, good afternoon. I'm meteorologist Alan Archer. Let's check our mountain forecast now. Partly cloudy to cloudy skies. There will be a 15% chance of a widely scattered locally heavy thundershower yet developing, with a high temperature topping at around 89. Tonight, 25% chance of a thundershower at 65. Then tomorrow, partly cloudy to cloudy, along with a little drop in humidity, a high of 86. Saturday, we're partly sunny, less humid again, with the high hitting near 90. And on Sunday, partly sunny with just a stray thundershower possible, afternoon up to 92. In fact, we'll be up in the 90s all next week. Meteorologist Alan Archer at the weather station, 97.5 WQBE.

0: Cody Johnson and Carrie Underwood on 97.5 WQBE. Oh, my goodness. I forgot. I missed this. We've had an accident not quite an hour ago. Kanawha Turnpike. We're going to get you an official update and see what's happening traffic-wise this afternoon with Bob Hamilton in just a moment on 97.5 WQBE.
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8: Thanks, singing people. You got that one crash Billy was telling you about. Kanawha Turnpike and Chestnut Street, South Charleston. Not quite an hour ago, and there's injuries there, so that is going to be a bad spot. 64 westbound traffic already heavy at Oakwood, but it's moving well. We'll keep you updated with everything here in the traffic center at 97.5 WQBE.

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boot problem. He's head over boots, got dirt on his boots, can't get his boots off. Maybe we can find out, do a little interview when he gets to town. He's going to be here next month at the Coliseum, September 26th. He's bringing Alexander Kay with him. 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

0: Today's country, your 24 karat favorites, 97.5 WQBE. Has this ever happened to you? Went to Asian buffet. They gave me a fortune cookie. Didn't have anything in it, but the cookie was good. Confederate Railroad now.
1: Wish upon a star, I could have a brand new car. 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
1: 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High school football. We're going to talk about that. But first, another no-talk triple play, including Co Wetzel's latest, Hurts Like You, coming up. We're going to kick it all off with the man who's coming to town, not long from now, but it's going to be November 7th at the Coliseum. 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
6: Bob Hamilton's traffic is brought

brought across the valley right at the moment. You got real heavy traffic, 64 westbound, however, starting around the split and all the way across the Oakwood Bridge, all three lanes busy through there. So that said, it's all moving well with no extra time necessary at the moment, so you're doing well. We'll keep you updated from the traffic center at 97.5 WQBE.

Coetzel on 97.5 WQBE. Hurts Like You wrapped up the No Talk Triple Play. I'm Billy Brown. Are you ready for some high school football? All right. Now, it all starts tonight. Let me see. I had it when I came in. I said, okay, tonight, undefeated Nitro Wildcats at undefeated South Charleston Black Eagles. It's first game of the year. Everybody's undefeated, right? All right, kickoff tonight at 7, South Charleston High School, in South Charleston, of course. Tickets are available online via GoFan, $7 for adults, $6 for students. Nitro, the Wildcats, of course, enter the South Charleston tonight's game under new head coach Colin Beckner after finishing the Class AAA last year, runner-up in 2025. South Charleston, Black Eagles, they're looking to rebound from that 2-8 season in 2025 under second-year head coach Donnie Mays. Should be a pretty nice game. And then, tomorrow night, 97.5.

0: WQBE's teamed up with Carver Career Center, making stops at area high school football games each Friday during the season. Going to be at Scott High School. Skyhawks kick off the season against the Tigers of Chapmanville tomorrow night. 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Change my last name. Use something weird like Fisher. All right. Apple iPad A16. We're going to be giving that away at the end of the season. We'll see you in Madison tomorrow night with Carver Career and Technical Center and 97.5 WQBE. 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
6: Good afternoon, I'm meteorologist Alan Archer. Let's check our mountain forecast. Partly cloudy skies. There will be a 15% chance of a widely scattered locally heavy thundershower yet developing with the high temperatures at around 89. Tonight, 25% chance of a thundershower at 65. Tomorrow, partly cloudy, high of 86. Saturday, partly sunny, high of 90. Sunday, partly sunny, just a stray thundershower possible. Afternoon up to 92. In fact, we'll be up in the 90s all next week. I'm meteorologist Alan Archer at the weather station, 97.5 WQBE.

0: 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Way to go, Bridget Chafin of Danville. Earlier today, she was out at GoMart with 97.5 WQBE in Jefferson, and she won Ella Langley sold-out concert tickets for the show September 12th at the Coliseum. 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
6: Crash, that is going to be Quarter G South, preferred place. That is right about where Moses Factory Outlet is. So watch out if you're headed down that way, just past Southridge on the right. Rest of the valley off to a good start. Real heavy traffic around the split area. Real heavy traffic westbound at Oakwood, but not any problems on those roads right now. So we're looking good. We'll keep you updated with everything. Right here in the traffic center at 97.5 WQBE.

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1: Good afternoon, I'm meteorologist Alan Archer. Let's check our mountain your forecast. Partly cloudy skies. There will be a 15% chance of a widely scattered locally heavy thundershower yet developing with high temperatures at around 89. Tonight, 25% chance of a thundershower at 65. Tomorrow, partly cloudy, high of 86. Saturday, partly sunny, high of 90. Sunday, partly sunny, just a stray thundershower possible afternoon up to 92. In fact, we'll be up in the 90s all next week. I'm meteorologist Alan Archer at the weather station, 97.5 WQVE.
2: Thank you, weatherman. I'm Bob Hamilton in the traffic center for WQVE. One crash, that's it. It's going to be quarter G southbound at Preferred Place there at Moses Auto Outlet. And that just happened about 10 minutes ago, so that's still going to be in effect right now. Heavy traffic right now around the split and 64 westbound at Oakwood, but not anything making a big deal about. It's looking good despite being heavy. We'll keep you updated with everything here in the traffic center at 97.5 WQVE.

Workday's done. It's time for fun. Come on. Let's ride. Got to stop by the gas station. Well, if you got to pick up some lottery tickets, I got something for you in just a couple of minutes. Ed Roberts will tell you more. Drive safely with WQBE.

0: I feel you. Man, I've been there. Tracy Lawrence on 97.5 WQBE. Coming up, another No Talk triple play, including Mr. Morgantown, Charles Wesley Godwin, featuring Luke Combs, and Better That Way. You know, Charles is going to be in town November 6th at the Coliseum, and Nathan Bess from Crosslanes is going to open up for him. How about that? Tickets and information online at WQBE.com. We'll kick off the No Talk triple play with Sam Hunt next. First, we got to go find Ed Roberts. Be on the lookout for one Ed Roberts, I think, in Barboursville, hanging out with billionaires or millionaires. They got money. You're with the lottery people, aren't you, Ed?
1: Oh, Billy, this is going to be fun. This is like bringing back memories. We're hanging out with the West Virginia Lottery. First off, happy birthday, 40 years. You don't look a day over five.
2: Oh, I appreciate that. I feel like I'm about 50.
1: We are here in Barboursville. What is going on? Now, there are two sheets in Barboursville. We are not, I repeat, not at the one right off the mall exit. The next one down, or if you're coming from Huntington, the first one here with the new Menards and all of this stuff, that's where we are. And right out in the parking lot, we have the giant West Virginia Lottery tent set up. You guys are doing something pretty cool here.
2: We are, man. For every $5 you spend in lottery, you get an entry into our drawing. You can win scratch-off tickets, Marshall versus Middle Tennessee State tickets. Everybody gets a t-shirt, all kinds of good stuff.
1: They've got boxes and boxes of stuff. Now, you were telling me this also goes in for that like $40,000 in giveaways, and even tonight a VIP drawing, correct?
3: Yeah, for sure. So the drawing happens tonight at 7 o'clock, and every entry that goes into the drum will also be entered into the drawing in November for four people winning at $10,000 each, totaling $40,000.
1: So let me get this right. If I'm going to buy lottery tickets anyway, if I come here today, while you guys are here, I get my tickets. I also get an extra entry. I can grab some of that swag and be entered for the VIP stuff?
3: Absolutely.
1: I'm

0: 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We're in Barbersville. 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I like that. Although I was around in the 80s when we were doing this. Do I look that old?
1: No, absolutely not.
0: Okay. All right. 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

0: brought to you by Farmer Klein and Campbell. Injured?
1: Farmer Klein and Campbell is the way to go. 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
2: Thank you, singing people. Good news first. They've cleared up that crash out on the corridor at Preferred Place. Got a couple of new ones, however. You got one brand new one, Courier and Greenbrier Streets. And that intersection shut down up across from the Capitol Complex, so that's going to be a little bit of a mess for a while. You also got one in the 4200 block of Kanawha Turnpike, South Charleston. And you still got pretty heavy traffic westbound 64 at Oakwood, but it's all moving without problems on the interstate. So we'll just keep you updated with everything from the Traffic Center at 97.5 WQBE.

0: Morgantown. Yes, a West Virginian going to be at the Coliseum November 6th, opening up for Charles, a local talent, Nathan Bess from Cross Lanes, home of Kathy Matea. Isn't Nathan a firefighter?
1: Yeah, he's a firefighter in South Charleston. He used to be a firefighter in Cross Lanes at Tyler Mountain. He moved over to South Charleston, and then he started singing.
0: Well, I hear the firefighters in South Charleston, they're all singers. That's why, you know. No, I'm just, I don't know. What is your name?
1: My name's Tim Ickes.
0: Well, let's go, Tim. I got to make the boss think I'm actually doing something. Thanks for the information.
1: You're welcome.
0: Now, let's head out to Barbersville and find Ed Roberts at Sheets with the lottery folks.
2: Thank you, Billy. Hanging out in Barbersville with our friends from the West Virginia Lottery. Now, it's Kimberlyn.
3: Kimberlyn, yes.
2: Okay, I got it right?
3: Yes, you got
2: okay,
3: it right.
2: Okay, because you look mean. I don't want to mess. Actually, everybody's coming up saying hi, and what do I do? This is real easy. You spend $5 on the lottery tickets you were probably going to buy anyway, and does it matter what lottery?
3: It does not matter what lottery tickets, as long as it's $5 or more, you can come out and you'll get a VIP entry into a drawing that we have at 7 o'clock, as well as some swag.
2: Oh man, they've got tables and boxes full of goodies here. Now you go inside to get the tickets, and then you get a little ticket to come out here, and then they can trade it in while they're entered for the VIP drawings. And what's all that about?
3: So at 7 o'clock, our VIP drawing, you can get some Marshall tickets, and then some promo tickets, and then also, in November, we're having a $40,000 giveaway that you're entered into automatically.
2: So I'm automatically in for the big one.
3: Yep.
2: And I get swag, and I could win our today's VIP drawing. This sounds like a good deal.
3: It's a good deal.
2: All right. Jonathan's over here. Jonathan, you got some other things with the lottery you want people to know about.
4: Oh, yeah. Definitely download our app. We have points, rewards, all that. You can enter drawings for money, concert tickets, sporting events, things of that nature. Completely free. But we do have games on there as well.
2: I'm going to assume if somebody had the app, they probably found out about this big event today as well.
3: For sure. It's under News and Events.
2: News and Events. Hear that, everybody? We're newsworthy today. We are in Barbersville at Sheets. Now, keep in mind, this is not the Sheets right off the mall exit. This is the Sheets just on down, or the first one if you're coming from Huntington Heights, right up near Menards. We're live in the parking lot with 97.5 WQBE.
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10: I'm meteorologist Alan Archer. Let's check our mountain your forecast. Tonight, 25% chance of a thundershower at 65. Tomorrow, partly cloudy, along with a little drop in humidity, high of 86. Saturday, partly sunny, less humid again, with the high hitting near 90. And on Sunday, skies are going to be partly sunny, with just a stray thundershower possible afternoon up to 92. In fact, we'll be up in the 90s all next week. I'm meteorologist Alan Archer at the weather station, 97.5 WQ.

0: love and life. Again, that's my girl Ella Langley on 97.5 WQBE. Can't wait to see and hear her live in a couple of weeks, September 12th at the Coliseum. Hey, did Jeff from the Morning Air Show win those sold out Ella Langley concert tickets today?
1: Oh my God, you're hilarious.
0: No, I'm sorry. It was Bridget Chafin of Danville. 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You know, if you want to win, you gotta play. If you don't play, you can't win. Ed Roberts out in Barbersville. Sheets hanging with the lottery folks. What up, guy?
2: Billy, I'm going to be one of them millionaires. Actually, it's so easy to win out here. This is Ed. We are checking in live with the West Virginia Lottery. Their 80s Back to Our Roots tour is underway. This is a big stop in Barbersville. Now, we're at the Sheets in Barbersville, not the one next to the mall, but the next one down, or the first one, depending which way you're coming, near Menards. Jonathan, tell me what's going on out here, man.
3: Hey, man, for every $5 you spend in West Virginia lottery tickets, could be scratch-offs, draw games. Our new scratch-off Halloween just came out today, actually. You get an entry into our drawing. 8 winners, 6 winners of tickets, 2 winners of Marshall, Middle Tennessee State.
2: Wow, this is a lot of big stuff. So people are coming up waving their money at me. They don't pay me or us outside. You go inside, right?
4: Yes, absolutely. You go inside to the vending machine that you see in there, and someone will hand you a coupon, and you just bring it out here to us.
2: Yeah, we are out here with all the goodies. So you bring that out to us, you get to walk away. Everybody's walking away with stuff. What are some of the things they can grab?
4: So we have our Back to the Roots t-shirt. We have some sunglasses, a highlighter.
3: And a good time.
4: Some scrunchies and a good time. Absolutely.
2: I am having a fun out here. People are having fun. They're enjoying the West Virginia Lottery, and they're getting a chance at this VIP prize. 7 o'clock sharp, we're going to be drawing out the VIP winner here. But that's not all. They're still in for big stuff.
3: Yeah, but wait, there's more. 4 winners of $10,000 at the end of our tour, which is coming up in, I think, October or
4: wow.
3: November.
4: November 3rd.
3: Close enough.
2: Well, I'll stick around for $10,000 and 4 winners at $40,000. See, my math is good.
4: Absolutely. And don't forget that if you download our app and you join Play On, we have tons of drawings on there, too.
2: All right, let's get you here. You got to do this before 7 o'clock. 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
4: Thank you, singing people. Heading into the evening in pretty decent shape. You've got one crash that they're still working with. That's at One Courier and Clendenin up across from the Capitol Complex. That is it. The rest of the valley, including the westbound traffic on 64, has thinned out quite a bit. So no trouble spots anywhere on the bigger roads. We will keep you updated as necessary here in the traffic center at 97.5 WQBE.

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0: today's country and your 24 karat favorites, 97.5 WQBE. Coming up, another No Talk triple play, including Chris Young's latest, I Didn't Come Here to Leave. I'm going to kick it all off with Morgan Wallen next. But first, we check back in with Ed Roberts at Sheets in Barbersville, hanging out with the lottery folks.
1: Billy, I'm seeing winner after winner. We are with the West Virginia Lottery right now, celebrating 40 years of winning here in WV. They've got this 80s back to our roots tour going on, and that's where I'm at right now. I'm actually in Barbersville at Sheets. We're down to our final hour of this big event for this stop. In fact, coming up at 7 o'clock, that drum over there, you're going to have a bunch of winners. What, 8 winners out of that?
2: Yeah, we have 8 winners. We have 6 that could win promotional scratch tickets and 2 to a Marshall game.
1: Wow. Guys, you need to come over here and get in on this. Everybody, and I mean everybody, is walking away with swag and t-shirts and glasses. And this does remind me of a throwback. We used to do these all the time with the lottery. This is really cool to see. Of course, now you all are high-tech with all of this apps and stuff like that, which is really cool and easy to win.
2: Absolutely. Download our app. It is the official West Virginia Lottery app. We have our Play On loyalty program. It's big rewards.
1: Come out to this location, though. You go inside. It's got to be here today. You buy $5 worth of lottery tickets, and they're going to give you a ticket for this stuff out here in the parking lot, out in the sunshine where we're at right now. You will get to pick up some of the swag. Your ticket will go into that drawing, and you could be one of our big winners today at 7. Plus, that's not all. There's also $40,000 in cash that's going to be given away, and your tickets will go in that. That's a

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0: The only way to get in is at one of these big tour stops, and there's one in your backyard right now, Barbersville Sheets. Not the one next to the mall, but the next one, the one right off the Barbersville exit towards Menards. You've been here. Check it all out. We're live with WQBE.
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3: Al and Jeff were building a house.
4: I don't think so.
3: Jeff was on a ladder nailing.
4: I don't think so.
3: He'd reach into his nail pouch, pull out a nail, look at it, and either toss it over his shoulder or proceed to nail it into the wood. Al couldn't stand it any longer. He yelled up, "Why are you throwing some of the nails away?" Jeff explained, "Well, when I pull it out of my nail pouch, if it's pointed toward me, I throw it away. If it's pointed toward the house, well, then I can use it." Al replied, "You dumbass! Don't throw away the nails that are pointed toward you. They're for the other side of the house."
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0: 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Now, let's get back to Barbersville. Ed Roberts hanging out at the Sheets with the fine lottery folks.
1: Billy, it's Ed. We are with the West Virginia Lottery. We're in Barbersville at Sheets. Now, you got two different Sheets here. The one right off the exit, the first exit 20 at the mall. That's not where we are. We're at the next one right here, kind of next to Menards and smelling pretty good next to that steakhouse over there. Tell me what's going on out here.
2: So for every $5 that you spend in lottery inside, you'll get a coupon and you bring it out to us. You'll get an entry into our VIP drawing we have at 7 o'clock and also, our big drawing we have in November for $40,000.
1: So all I got to do is just buy the lottery tickets I was going to buy anyway, have some fun with the lottery. Could that be scratch-off?
2: Yeah, any lottery product.
1: How about Powerball? How about Mega Millions?
2: Absolutely.
1: Whatever.
2: Yes,
1: You buy them inside. They're going to give you a little ticket to come out and hang with us. We'll put it in this drawing, which, guys, we're just minutes away from that. 7 o'clock, they're going to draw one winner?
2: No, we have 8 winners.
1: See, this gets better. And every single person who comes out here with one of those tickets is also walking away with lottery swag. Those are really cool t-shirts, the kind of retro 80s
2: look. They are, yeah.
1: That's kind of the idea, I guess. 80s Back to Our Roots tour. It is underway right now, but time is ticking. Plus, remember, they were going to be doing these tour stops and getting ready for the big $40,000 giveaway as well. Check it out. We'll see you in Barbersville if you can get here before 7 with WQBE.
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6: Now, meteorologist Alan Archer. Let's check our mountaineer forecast. Tonight, 25% chance of a thundershower at 65. Tomorrow, partly cloudy, along with a little drop in humidity, high of 86. Saturday, partly sunny, less humid again, with the high hitting near 90. And on Sunday, skies are going to be partly sunny, with just a stray thundershower possible, afternoon up to 92. In fact, we'll be up in the 90s all next week. Now, meteorologist Alan Archer at the weather station, 97.5 WQBE.

0: today's country and your 24 karat favorites, 97.5 WQBE. I am Billy Brown. God bless you. Thank you so much for listening this afternoon. I hope you have a wonderful evening with your family, your friends, Murph, Jason Murphy, and 97.5 WQBE. But before I walk out the door, going back to Barbersville one last time with Ed Roberts at the Sheets, hanging out with the wonderful folks from the lottery.
1: All right, last call. We're just about time for some big stuff. Coming up at 7 o'clock. Jonathan, what are we doing?
2: Heck yeah, man. We got 8 winners, 6 packs of scratch tickets, 2 tickets to Marshall football, $5 gets you in. Big drawing at the end of the year, too, in November.
1: This is awesome. One guy was like, it's just $5 to enter. It's like, no, it's $5 in lottery tickets inside. So you're buying the lottery tickets, but if you buy $5 worth of lottery tickets, any ticket, they're going to give you some bonus stuff to come drop in this barrel.
2: Yeah, you can even win more on the tickets, too. But yeah.
1: Yeah.
2: All right, you get a t-shirt, scrunchie, highlighter, sunglasses, and an entry into the drawing. You get to smell that good steakhouse next door, too.
1: Oh, yeah. And I'm glad you brought that up, because when we say we're at the Barbersville Sheets, I keep on getting people, where are you? I'm at the Sheets. You're at the one right off the mall exit. We're at the next one, which this might as well. This is huge up here. There's so much here. We're right next to the steakhouse. There's Menards. There's Aspen Dental. There's everything up here. But there's the Sheets right here, and you only have till 7 o'clock. So we're just minutes away from this. Now, I'm going to assume you're making some of these 80s tour stops all over the place.
2: Yeah, we've got some more remaining through the rest of the next couple months. So, yeah, we'll be, if we're not near you now, we will be soon.
1: I bet if you sign up on that fancy app that you got, which makes winning really easy, you can probably keep up with all these locations, too.
2: Yeah, absolutely. And it gives you a lot more opportunities to win even more money if you sign up. Absolutely free, safe, and secure.
1: All right, guys, we're trying to hook you up. We're doing it here with the West Virginia Lottery, Barbersville Sheets with 97.5 WQBE.
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WQB Night Show. We're live and well on a Thursday night. Weekend's almost here. It's Jason Murphy. Here's Russell Dickerson.

0: Jordan Davis, 97.5 WQBE. And here we go on a Thursday night on this day in country music history. Back in 1982, this country singer made his movie debut in The Soldier, where he performed his song Full-Hearted Memory. Who was it? 304-344-9700. Toll free if you know. 800-222-3697. 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

0: 97.5 WQB, it's Sugarland, Jason Murphy, and on this day in country music history, back in 1982, this country singer made his movie debut in The Soldier, where he performed his song Full-Hearted Memory. Lines have gone nuts on a Thursday. Who are we talking about? Here we go. Hello.
1: Hello.
0: Hey, what do you think?
1: I think it's George Strait.
0: You betcha it is, buddy. What's your name?
1: Lincoln.
0: Lincoln, where are you from?
1: Hurricane.
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5: I'm meteorologist Alan Archer. Let's check our mountain near forecast. Tonight, 25% chance of a thundershower at 65. Tomorrow, partly cloudy, along with a little drop in humidity. High of 86. Saturday, partly sunny, less humid again, with the high hitting near 90. And on Sunday, skies are going to be partly sunny, with just a stray thundershower possible, afternoon up to 92. In fact, we'll be up in the 90s all next week. I'm meteorologist Alan Archer at the weather station, 97.5 WQBE.

star Tim Curry died on Tuesday. He was 80 years old. Tim's health took a serious hit following a stroke back in 2012. Tim was also Pennywise in the 1990 version of It.

0: Well, congratulations are in order to Bridget Chaffin from Danville. Bridget, earlier today, won Ella Langley tickets. Yep. She stopped by the Go Mart there in Jefferson, the one with the Burger King, going towards St. Albans. And by doing that, she picked up sold-out Ella Langley tickets. Bridget, we can't wait to see your photos from the concert next month. And congratulations again from our friends at Go Mart and WQBE.
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0: Sometimes may wonder why they need a big law firm after their injury. Imagine you're on your way to work and then bam, your whole life changes. Life can be shattered in a moment. When that happens, know that America's largest injury law firm is here for you. When it comes to law, size matters. Morgan & Morgan, ForThePeople.com.
1: 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The attorney in this ad is not licensed in West Virginia.

0: for today's fresh new country and your 24-karat favorite. 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
1: In the hands of the jury, I'm Lisa Lucera, Fox News. Deliberations will resume tomorrow in the trial of Lindsay Clancy, the Massachusetts woman who was admitted to strangling her three young children in 2023.
2: Specifically, they must decide if the prosecution, whether they proved beyond a reasonable doubt that Clancy had the substantial capacity to understand the killings were wrong and could control her actions. Defense attorney Kevin Reddington showed photos of Clancy and her children, arguing she was a loving mother who suffered a postpartum psychotic break.
1: Fox's Brian Yenis in Plymouth. Clancy faces life in prison if convicted of first-degree murder. Jurors do have the option to consider lesser charges. President Trump directing the Department of the Interior to change the name of a great lake.
3: We're going to be changing the name of Lake Ontario, effective immediately, to Lake America.
1: This comes after trade talks between the U.S. and Canada broke down over the weekend, prompting the U.S. to impose 50% tariffs on $20 billion of Canadian goods. More than 400 people are dead, more than 90 Americans missing after catastrophic flooding struck the border region of Nepal and China.
4: President Trump promising help.
3: We've spoken to the leadership and we let them know anything they want will happen.
4: Rescue teams have reportedly found bodies hundreds of miles downstream from the most devastated areas. But with roads buried and bridges swept away, rescuers face a tough task. More flooding could be around the corner. Both Nepal and China warning that newly formed lakes are rising and could soon burst.
1: Fox's Jeff Paul. The State Department says three Americans have been rescued. Today was the final day for Caroline Leavitt as White House press secretary. She announced she was leaving earlier this month to spend more time with her family. A new press secretary has not yet been named. 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
5: I'm not sure if it was Krista Snodgrass, but the Putnam County Fair posted a thing yesterday that I thought was very fitting, and maybe what made Dolly so special and we just didn't realize it was how simple things mattered to her about people who love to go to county fairs. And Dolly was quoted one time as saying, even the county fair that we would maybe get to go to every year, that was the greatest thing on earth, you know, for me. Maybe that's what we need to get back to. Simple things. Dolly understood it. She lived it.
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